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0: sponsors. We're so sad to lose you, but now we can't get rid of you.
1: I know. I keep hanging around.
0: Yeah. All right, buddy. And you have brought
1: Jeff Fields
0: Motor is here.
1: Motors.
0: And two car guys in the same studio.
2: Seasoned legends.
1: Seasoned legends.
0: There you go, man. There you go.
1: We're a car family, Buzz, and Jeff does everything the right way, and he's family oriented, and he's community oriented, and he gives back to the community, and he always has awesome cars.
0: Well, I will say this, as Bud was talking, when you drive down Boone's Creek, I guess it's the old Kemosabe's location, from what I understand.
2: Yes, it is.
0: It's a surprise. It's kind of a surprise if you haven't been down Boone's Creek in a minute, because there's a car dealer there now at the old Kemosabe's location. And what you see are just a big row of just badass trucks, number one. That's the first thing I see. Then I saw all the show cars there too, man. I mean, the bright color. So Jeff, you're Jeff Fields with Motor Mile Motors. You've got the new location here. When did you move in? When did you get started over here?
2: This is our fourth month, and I've always messed up a lot of classics and old hot rods. I build them. I trade on them. I love them. And I thought, man, I'm going to open up a car lot that just has old hot rods, classics, muscle cars, lifted trucks, lifted Jeeps. Woo. Eye candy. I want an eye candy store.
0: Yeah, so, man.
2: So that's what I did. Opened up an eye candy store. Yeah.
0: Yeah.
2: Yeah. It's a place to come hang out and eat your popcorn, I guess. Yeah.
0: That's what you're doing on Boone's Creek. You just want this really gorgeous.
2: Yeah.
0: Because that's what you've got out there. But you've got a bunch of trucks, too.
2: Yeah. Right? Now, we are a truck dealer. We have a lot in Bristol that is, we deal in heavy-duty trucks, lifted trucks, muscle cars, and that type of stuff up there as well. But the Boone's Creek spot right there is, it's just a little showpiece, man. We keep a lot of, like, 70s and 80s hot rods, Gen X cars, that type of stuff over there.
0: But you're selling those cars.
2: Oh, we're selling them all over the United States. They've been going everywhere.
0: Okay.
2: Yeah.
0: Well, it's a great place to check out. What's the address?
2: It's 2926 Boone's Creek Road.
0: Okay. Johnson City.
2: Johnson City, Tennessee.
0: Okay.
2: Yes.
0: Cool. Cool. Mm-hmm. And David, I got to ask you, I mean, what do you have on the lot right now? I mean, you got some good stuff I saw on the Facebook page, right?
1: Yeah. I got a sweet 2017 BMW 430 convertible.
0: Yeah.
1: I got a 2018 Ford Platinum four-wheel drive.
0: Oh, nice.
1: I'm trying to think what else we just got in. I got a older Mercedes that's priced in the $5,000-$6,000 range.
0: Nice. It's Specialty Cars in Gray, Tennessee.
1: Specialty Cars, Gray, Tennessee. Yeah.
0: Oh, all right, man. Well, let's talk. The reason we've gotten together is because there is a really, really big and really awesome car show happening this coming Saturday, the Motor Mile Motors Sunshine Festival 2026 East Tennessee. Now, Jeff, you were saying last year that you think that you maybe had 750 cars at the show.
2: We actually had more than that, really. We had 750 registration forms, and we handed every form out and then had to block the road and start sending people away, unfortunately. But
0: that's incredible.
2: This year, I feel like we got enough room to put everybody. It's going to be at DAA Auto Auction over on Princeton over there. Yeah. It's a huge place. Everybody's going to be together. It's not going to be down the streets like it used to be. It's going to be pretty awesome. We'll have a food court.
1: Lots of parking.
2: We got Good Guys Magazine, Rudder's Rods. We got a lot of big builders coming, too. This ain't just a car show. This is the car show for this area. You're talking big-time builders coming into town to judge these cars. It's a no-joke car show. This is the one.
0: Wow. So guys that build cars will come in and judge the show.
2: Yes, sir.
0: Right?
2: Yes,
0: sir. That's really awesome. What kind of I know it's going to run a pretty wide gamut, if you will, but what kind of cars, what kind of trucks?
2: It'll be a little bit of everything. There's going to be over 50 trophies handed out. The best of show gets $1,000 cash.
0: Whoa.
2: Yes, sir.
0: Okay.
2: Yes, sir. But you're talking, anything from a street rod to a muscle car to, your 30s and 40s, any of this, street rods, lifted trucks, you might see a lifted Jeep, anything there. I mean, it's a little bit of everything.
0: Nice, and that's this coming Saturday.
2: And it starts at 11 o'clock to 5 o'clock. Here's the thing. Last year, and it happens every year, we get there about 8 a.m. to start setting up. Last year at 8 a.m., we had 148 cars already on the ground.
1: Wow.
2: Now think about that. And they don't start to 11. So I'm going to say come early if you want a good spot.
0: Right. They're getting there because they're worried about a good spot, right?
2: Yes. Uh-huh.
0: Okay. Mm-hmm. Okay. But officially the show is from 11 to 5. But if you're bringing your show car, you can get there early to get a good spot. There's going to be trophies, like 50 different trophies for different categories, right? Mm-hmm. Cash is involved, right?
2: Yeah. $1,000 cash to the best of show. Yeah.
0: Wow. And so 11 to 5 this Saturday. Again, it's happening at the Dealer Auto Auction, 207 Princeton Road, Johnson City, Tennessee, man. It's going to be a really a great show.
2: One thing. Yeah. The main reason we're doing the show down there this year, okay, it's going to cost $20 to put your car in, to register your car in the show.
0: Yeah.
2: But that $20 is going to Tri-State Baptist Children's Home.
0: Oh.
2: This is to help these kids. It's tough.
0: That's awesome.
2: Yeah.
0: That's great. So the money raised will go. I can't see it on the flyer right now. Is it on the flyer?
2: Yep,
1: it's right here, Buzz.
0: Yep. Okay. Oh yeah. So a $20 donation fee to enter a vehicle in the show, which will be donated 100% of the proceeds to the Tri-State Baptist Children's Home. So this is a home for kids.
2: Yep.
0: Mm-hmm. Wow, man, that's really awesome.
1: Yeah, it's awesome.
0: That's awesome. That's like the most important thing of all. And I did know here, too, as I look at the flyer. We do have this flyer, by the way. It's on the events page at WQUT.com, so you can check that out. Jerry found this and had this thing up. You've got live music going on, and you've got food, right?
2: We got the DJ Loudmouth. He's called coming. He is
0: home. Wait a minute. No one told me I was supposed to be somewhere. Oh, there's somebody else?
2: Yeah.
0: We should meet. We should have a beer.
2: Hey, we're going to have a food court there. There's going to be 5 or 6 food trucks. It's going to be awesome. I'm telling you, this is the show to come to.
0: Guys, thank you, man. I appreciate y'all. It's going to be a great show on Saturday. I may have to get over there myself, you know?
1: Absolutely, Buzz. Yep. You need to come down, man.
0: We appreciate it, fellas. Thank you.
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Hey, it's Buzz, and I've got some special guests in the studio. And I got to tell you, we must have a celebrity here because Budweiser is never interested in any of my guests, ever. He never comes in. He never introduces him. But he did today, man. And I guess there's a good reason for that. But we've got David here. David, of course, with Specialty Cars in Gray, Tennessee, one of our former awesome

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0: WQUT with some of what's going on for FunFest this weekend. The Almost Crazy 3K Run Walk is Saturday night, beginning at 7:58 p.m. from J. Fred Johnson Stadium on Fort Henry Drive in Kingsport, followed by the Nicewalker Children's Network Crazy 8's 8K Run at 8:58 p.m. Big Lawn's Vinyl Record Expo is on Sunday from 10 a.m. until 4 p.m. at the Kingsport Civic Auditorium, and admission is free. 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

0: WQUT with some of what's going on this weekend. The Behind the Book Festival is at the Kingsport Public Library in the Fort Henry Mall Saturday from 10 till 4. 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The Back to School Bash at Still Creek Park in Bristol is Saturday from 11 until 1. 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The Midsummer Vendors Market is Saturday from 11 until 4 at 534 Armstrong Drive in Kingsport. And the 10-year anniversary bash is Saturday night at Tennessee Hills in Jonesboro. Doors open at 5 p.m. The Poor Billy's Band fires up at 6 in the parking lot. Cocktails and beer, food trucks, local vendors, face painting, snow cones, and more. 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And a portion of the proceeds will benefit Bridge Home No-Kill Animal Rescue. Get more details on the Freedom Hall and Johnson City events page at WQUT.com.
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2: Is that a better life with Dr. Sanjay Gupta?
3: If I were to ask you what makes for a good night's sleep, you'd probably say a dark, quiet room, not too many things on your mind. But every night when you go to get some Z's, how often do you really think about the temperature in your bedroom? Temperature may be one of the most underappreciated factors in sleep. That's according to the Senior Vice President of Research and Scientific Affairs at the National Sleep Foundation. We often hear about lights and screens and stress, but even modest changes in temperature and airflow can influence both how quickly you fall asleep and how deeply you stay asleep. Most experts will recommend a room temperature of 60 to 67 degrees Fahrenheit. You might also experiment with your sheets and what you actually wear to bed. Play around a bit and see what improves your sleep. You might be delightfully surprised. I'm Dr. Sanjay Gupta, helping you live a better life.
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0: Hey, it's Buzz, and I've got some special guests in the studio. And I got to tell you, we must have a celebrity here because Budweiser is never interested in any of my guests, ever. He never comes in. He never introduces him. But he did today, man. And I guess there's a good reason for that. But we've got David here. David, of course, with Specialty Cars in Gray, Tennessee, one of our former awesome sponsors. We're so sad to lose you, but now we can't get rid of you.
1: I know. I keep hanging around.
0: Yeah. All right, buddy. And you have brought...
1: Jeff Fields
0: is here.
1: Motors.
0: And two car guys in the same studio.
2: Seasoned legends.
0: There you go, man. There you go.
1: We're a car family, Buzz, and Jeff does everything the right way, and he's family oriented, and he's community oriented, and he gives back to the community, and he always has awesome cars.
0: Well, I will say this, as Bud was talking, when you drive down Boone's Creek, I guess it's the old Kemosabe's location, from what I understand.
2: Yes, it is.
0: It's a surprise. It's kind of a surprise if you haven't been down Boone's Creek in a minute, because there's a car dealer there now at the old Kemosabe's location. And what you see are just a big row of just badass trucks, number one. That's the first thing I see. Then I saw all the show cars there too, man. I mean, the bright color. So Jeff, you're Jeff Fields with Motor Mile Motors. You've got the new location here. When did you move in? When did you get started over here?
2: This is our fourth month. And, you know, I've always messed with a lot of classics and old hot rods. I build them. I trade on them. I love them. And I thought, man, I'm going to open up a car lot that just has old hot rods, classics, muscle cars, lifted trucks, lifted Jeeps. Woo. Eye candy. I want an eye candy store.
0: Yeah, so, man.
2: So that's what I did. Opened up an eye candy store. Yeah.
0: Yeah.
2: It's a place to come hang out and eat your popcorn, I guess. Yeah.
0: That's what you're doing on Boone's Creek. You just want this really gorgeous.
2: Yeah.
0: Because that's what you've got out there. But you've got a bunch of trucks, too.
2: Yeah. Right? Now, we are a truck dealer. We have a... We have a lot in Bristol that is, we deal in heavy-duty trucks, lifted trucks, muscle cars, and that type of stuff up there as well. But the Boone's Creek spot right there is, it's just a little showpiece, man. We keep a lot of like 70s and 80s hot rods, Gen X cars, that type of stuff over there.
0: But you're selling those cars.
2: Oh, we're selling them all over the United States. They've been going everywhere.
0: Okay.
2: Yeah.
0: Well, it's a great place to check out. What's the address?
2: It's 2926 Boone's Creek Road.
0: Okay. Johnson City.
2: Johnson City, Tennessee.
0: Okay.
2: Yes.
0: Cool. Cool. Mm-hmm. And David, I got to ask you, I mean, what do you have on the lot right now? I mean, you got some good stuff I saw on the Facebook page, right?
1: Yeah. I got a sweet 2017 BMW 430 convertible.
0: Yeah.
1: I got a 2018 Ford Platinum four-wheel drive.
0: Oh, nice.
1: Trying to think what else we just got in. Got a older Mercedes that's priced in the $5,000-$6,000 range.
0: Nice. It's Specialty Cars in Gray, Tennessee.
1: Specialty Cars, Gray, Tennessee. Yeah.
0: Oh, all right, man. Well, let's talk. The reason we've gotten together is because there is a really, really big and really awesome car show happening this coming Saturday, the Motor Mile Motors Sunshine Festival 2026 East Tennessee. Now, Jeff, you were saying last year that you think that you maybe had 750 cars at the show.
2: We actually had more than that, really. We had 750 registration forms, and we handed every form out and then had to block the road and start sending people away, unfortunately. But
0: that's incredible.
2: This year, I feel like we got enough room to put everybody. It's going to be at DAA Auto Auction over on Princeton over there. Yeah. It's a huge place. Everybody's going to be together. It's not going to be down the streets like it used to be. It's going to be pretty awesome. We'll have a food court.
1: Lots of parking.
2: We got Good Guys Magazine, Rudder's Rods. We got a lot of big builders coming, too. This ain't just a car show. This is the car show for this area. You're talking big-time builders coming into town to judge these cars. It's a no-joke car show. This is the one.
0: Wow. So guys that build cars will come in and judge the show.
2: Yes, sir.
0: Right?
2: Yes, sir.
0: That's really awesome. What kind of I know it's going to run a pretty wide gamut, if you will, but what kind of cars, what kind of trucks?
2: It'll be a little bit of everything. There's going to be over 50 trophies handed out. The best of show gets $1,000 cash.
0: Whoa.
2: Yes, sir.
0: Okay.
2: Yes, sir. But you're talking, you know, anything from a street rod to a muscle car to, you know, your 30s and 40s, any of this, street rods, lifted trucks. You might see a lifted Jeep, anything there. I mean, it's a little bit of everything.
0: Nice, and that's this coming Saturday.
2: And it starts at 11 o'clock to 5 o'clock. Here's the thing. Last year, and it happens every year, we get there about 8 a.m. to start setting up. Last year at 8 a.m., we had 148 cars already on the ground. Now, think about that. And they don't start to 11. So I'm going to say come early if you want a good spot.
0: Right. They're getting there because they're worried about a good spot, right?
2: Yes. Uh-huh.
0: Okay. Mm-hmm. Okay. But officially, the show is from 11 to 5. But if you're bringing your show car, you can get there early to get a good spot. There's going to be trophies, like 50 different trophies for different categories, right? Mm-hmm. Cash is involved, right?
2: Yeah. $1,000 cash to the best of show. Yeah.
0: Wow. And so 11 to 5 this Saturday. Again, it's happening at the dealer auto auction, 207 Princeton Road, Johnson City, Tennessee, man. It's going to be a great show.
2: Thing. Yeah. The main reason we're doing the show down there this year, okay, it's going to cost $20 to put your car into to register your car into show.
0: Yeah.
2: But that $20 is going to Tri-State Baptist Children's Home.
0: Oh.
2: This is to help these kids. It's tough.
0: That's awesome.
2: Yeah.
0: That's great. So the money raised will go. I can't see it on the flyer right now. Is it on the flyer?
2: Yep,
1: it's right here, Buzz.
0: Yeah. Okay. Oh yeah. So a $20 donation fee to enter a vehicle in the show, which will be donated 100% of the proceeds to the Tri-State Baptist Children's Home. So this is a home for kids.
2: Yep.
0: Mm-hmm. Wow, man, that's really awesome.
1: Yeah, it's awesome.
0: That's awesome. That's like the most important thing of all. And I did know here, too, as I look at the flyer, we do have this flyer, by the way. It's on the events page at WQUT.com, so you can check that out. Jerry found this and had this thing up. You've got live music going on, and you've got food, yeah. Right?
2: We got the DJ Loudmouth. He's called coming. He is
0: home. Wait a minute. No one told me I was supposed to be somewhere. What? Oh, that's somebody else?
2: Yeah.
0: We should meet. We should have a beer.
2: Hey, we're going to have a food court there. There's going to be 5 or 6 food trucks. It's going to be awesome. I'm telling you, this is the show to come to.
0: Guys, thank you, man. I appreciate y'all. It's going to be a great show on Saturday. I may have to get over there myself, you know?
1: Absolutely, Buzz. Yep. You need to come down, man.
0: We appreciate it, fellas. Thank you.
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0: WQUT with Jerry George, and here's some of what's going on this weekend. It's FunFest time in Kingsport. 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
7: Everyone poops. It's not just the name of a classic potty training book. It's a universal truth. Even though everyone does it, almost no one wants to talk about it. Dr. Tricia Pasricha wants to change that. She's the author of a new book. It's called You've Been Pooping All Wrong. And she says there are three critical P's of pooping. The first is propulsion. Both the voluntary push you exert and the involuntary contractions that happen naturally within your body. Top line, when you feel the need to go, don't hold it. The second P is pliability, which refers to stool softness. The keys to this one are making sure you're drinking enough water and eating enough fiber. And the last P is for pelvic floor. If you can get your knees up above your waist while you're on the toilet, like on a stool or a garbage can or a stack of books even, that can make all the difference. I'm Dr. Sanjay Gupta, helping you live a better life.
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Riding the wind since 1937.

0: WQUT with some of what's going on for FunFest this weekend. The Almost Crazy 3K Run Walk is Saturday night beginning at 7:58 p.m. from J. Fred Johnson Stadium on Fort Henry Drive in Kingsport, followed by the Nice Walker Children's Network Crazy 8's 8K Run at 8:58 p.m. Big Lawn's Vinyl Record Expo is on Sunday from 10 a.m. until 4 p.m. at the Kingsport Civic Auditorium, and admission is free. 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
12: Not all screen time is created equal, and a new study out of Sweden is helping us understand this even better. So researchers followed more than 20,000 people over nearly two decades and determined that passive screen time, like sitting on the couch and watching television, raised someone's risk of dementia. But if they did something active, like reading, puzzles, or interacting with other people, this same group of people saw their risk of dementia drop. Just like you gotta put the work in to keep your body in shape as you age, you basically have to do the same thing with your brain. A couple things I have found to help: working to learn something new every day, whatever it might be, challenging yourself in some way every day, and really importantly, staying socially active. Some days that means meeting friends in person. Other days, maybe an email, a text, or a phone call. Just stay engaged. I'm Dr. Sanjay Gupta, helping you live a better life.
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0: Pepsi card from the United States. Hello, this is United States calling. Are we reaching? See, it's hanging up. And it's a man answering.
1: Hey, it's Buzz, and I've got some special guests in the studio. And I got to tell you, we must have a celebrity here because Budweiser is never interested in any of my guests, ever. He never comes in. He never introduces him. But he did today, man. And I guess there's a good reason for that. But we've got David here. David, of course, with Specialty Cars in Gray, Tennessee, one of our former awesome sponsors. We're so sad to lose you, but now we can't get rid of you.
2: I know. I keep hanging around.
1: Yeah. All right, buddy. And you have brought
2: Jeff Fields
1: Motor is here.
2: Motors.
1: And two car guys in the same studio.
3: Seasoned legends.
1: There you go, man. There you go.
2: We're a car family, Buzz, and Jeff does everything the right way, and he's family oriented, and he's community oriented, and he gives back to the community, and he always has awesome cars.
1: Well, I will say this, as Bud was talking, when you drive down Boone's Creek, I guess it's the old Kemosabe's location, from what I understand.
3: Yes, it is.
1: It's a surprise. It's kind of a surprise if you haven't been down Boone's Creek in a minute, because there's a car dealer there now at the old Kemosabe's location. And what you see are just a big row of just badass trucks, number one. That's the first thing I see. Then I saw all the show cars there too, man. I mean, the bright color. So Jeff, you're Jeff Fields with Motor Mile Motors.

0: You've got the new location here. When did you move in? When did you get started over here?
1: This is our fourth month. And, you know, I've always messed with a lot of classics and old hot rods. I build them. I trade on them. I love them. And I thought, man, I'm going to open up a car lot that just has old hot rods, classics, muscle cars, lifted trucks, lifted Jeeps, eye candy. I want an eye candy store.
0: Yeah, man.
1: So that's what I did. Opened it up, eye candy store. Yeah.
0: Yeah,
1: it's a place to come hang out and eat your popcorn, I guess.
0: That's what you're doing on Boone's Creek. You just want this really gorgeous.
1: Yeah.
0: Because that's what you've got out there. But you've got a bunch of trucks, too.
1: Yeah, right? we are a truck dealer. We have a lot in Bristol that is, we deal in heavy-duty trucks, lifted trucks, muscle cars, and that type of stuff up there as well. But the Boone's Creek spot right there is, it's just a little showpiece, man. We keep a lot of like 70s and 80s hot rods, Gen X cars, that type of stuff over there.
0: But you're selling those cars.
1: Oh, we're selling them all over the United States. They've been going everywhere.
0: Okay.
1: Yeah.
0: Well, that's a great place to check out. What's the address?
1: It's 2926 Boone's Creek Road.
0: Okay. Johnson City.
1: Johnson City, Tennessee.
0: Okay.
1: Yes.
0: Cool. Cool. Mm-hmm. And Dave, I got to ask you, what do you have on the lot right now? I mean, you got some good stuff I saw on the Facebook page, right?
2: Yeah. I got a sweet 2017 BMW 430 convertible.
0: Yeah.
2: I got a 2018 Ford Platinum four-wheel drive.
0: Oh, nice.
2: Trying to think what else we just got in. I got a older Mercedes that's priced in the $5,000-$6,000 range.
0: Nice.
2: Specialty cars, gray Tennessee. Yeah.
0: All right, man. Well, let's talk. The reason we've gotten together is because there is a really, really big and really awesome car show happening this coming Saturday, the Motor Mile Motors Sunshine Festival 2026 East Tennessee. Now, Jeff, you were saying last year that you think that you maybe had 750 cars at the show.
1: We actually had more than that, really. We had 750 registration forms, and we handed every form out and then had to block the road and start sending people away, unfortunately. But
0: that's incredible.
1: This year, I feel like we got enough room to put everybody. It's going to be at DAA Auto Auction over on Princeton over there. It's a huge place. Everybody's going to be together. It's not going to be down the streets like it used to be. It's going to be pretty awesome. We'll have a food court.
2: Lots of parking.
1: We got Good Guys Magazine, Rudder's Rods. We got a lot of big builders coming, too. This ain't just a car show. This is the car show for this area. You're talking big-time builders coming into town to judge these cars. It's a no-joke car show. It's the one.
0: Wow. So guys that build cars will come in and judge the show.
1: Yes, sir.
0: Right?
1: Yes,
0: that's really awesome. What kind of I know it's going to run a pretty wide gamut, if you will, but what kind of cars, what kind of trucks?
1: It'll be a little bit of everything. There's going to be over 50 trophies handed out. The best of show gets $1,000 cash.
0: Whoa.
1: Yes, sir.
0: Okay.
1: Yes, sir. But you're talking, you know, anything from a street rod to a muscle car to, you know, your 30s and 40s, any of this, street rods, lifted trucks, you might see a lifted Jeep, anything there. I mean, it's a little bit of everything.
0: Nice, and that's this coming Saturday.
1: And it starts at 11 o'clock to 5 o'clock. Here's the thing. Last year, and it happens every year, we get there about 8 a.m. to start setting up. Last year at 8 a.m., we had 148 cars already on the ground.
2: Wow.
1: Now, think about that. And they don't start to 11. So I'm going to say come early if you want a good spot.
0: Right. They're getting there because they're worried about a good spot, right?
1: Yes. Uh-huh.
0: Okay. Mm-hmm. Okay. But officially, the show is from 11 to 5. But if you're bringing your show car, you can get there early to get a good spot. There's going to be trophies, like 50 different trophies for different categories, right? Mm-hmm. Cash is involved, right?
1: Yeah. $1,000 cash to the best of show. Yeah.
0: Wow. And so 11 to 5. This Saturday. Again, it's happening at the Dealer Auto Auction, 207 Princeton Road, Johnson City, Tennessee, man. It's going to be a really great show.
1: Thing. Yeah. The main reason we're doing the show down there this year, okay, it's going to cost $20 to put your car in to register your car in the show.
0: Yeah.
1: But that $20 is going to Tri-State Baptist Children's Home.
0: Oh.
1: This is to help these kids. It's tough.
0: That's awesome.
1: Yep.
0: That's great. So the money raised will go. I can't see it on the flyer right now. Is it on the flyer?
1: Yep,
2: it's right here, Buzz.
0: Yep. Okay. Oh yeah. So a $20 donation fee to enter a vehicle in the show, which will be donated 100% of the proceeds to the Tri-State Baptist Children's Home. So this is a home for kids.
1: Yep.
0: Mm-hmm. Wow, man, that's really awesome.
2: Yeah, it's awesome.
0: That's awesome. That's like the most important thing of all. And I did know here, too, as I look at the flyer. We do have this flyer, by the way. It's on the events page at WQUT.com, so you can check that out. Jerry found this and had this thing up. You've got live music going on, and you've got food, yeah. Right?
1: We got the DJ Loudmouth. He's called coming. He is
0: home. Wait a minute. No one told me I was supposed to be somewhere. What? Oh, there's somebody else?
1: Yeah.
0: Oh,
1: yeah.
0: We should meet. We should have a beer.
1: Hey, we're going to have a food court. There are going to be 5 or 6 food trucks. It's going to be awesome. I'm telling you, this is the show to come to.
0: Guys, thank you, man. I appreciate y'all. It's going to be a great show on Saturday. I may have to get over there myself, you know?
2: Absolutely, Buzz. Yep. You need to come down, man.
0: We appreciate it, fellas. Thank you.
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0: WQUT with Jerry George, and here's some of what's going on this weekend. It's FunFest time in Kingsport. 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The Downtown Street Fair is Saturday from 10 until 2 on Broad Street in Kingsport. 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
4: Everyone poops. 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Even though everyone does it, almost no one wants to talk about it. 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She's the

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2: Good morning. I'm Don Hellman with WQUT Right Now News. The Virginia Lottery released its June casino report Wednesday. The Hard Rock Hotel and Casino Bristol's adjusted gross revenue was $2,938,059, over $4 million less than May's report. The Regional Improvement Commission received $1,256,283 of the adjusted gross revenue. The Regional Improvement Commission comprises 12 Southwest Virginia counties and the cities of Norton and Bristol, which receive 6% of the monthly adjusted gross revenue. RIC funds must be used to better public safety, transportation, or education within the region, and the money is evenly distributed among the counties and cities. With WQUT News, I'm Don Hellman.
3: Good Friday morning. 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Major League Baseball back in session last night after the All-Star break. One game saw the New York Mets knock off the Philadelphia Phillies 4-1. It's a full slate this afternoon and tonight, including the Atlanta Braves hosting the Texas Rangers. First game of a three-game weekend series down in Atlanta. Chris Sale scheduled to go for the Braves. 9-6 on the year with a 2.2 ERA. Appalachian League play last night saw Johnson City beat Bluefield 22-4. Pulaski over Greenville 12-6. Kingsport routed Burlington 16-5. And it was Danville over Elizabethan 10-3. Tonight in the Appy Loop, Johnson City will be at Elizabethan and Greenville will be at Kingsport. It's the second round today of the Open Championship, or the British Open. It's at Royal Birkdale. World Cup play this weekend. A third place game tomorrow in Miami finds France taking on England. The championship will be on Sunday in New York. Argentina, the defending World Cup champs, take on Spain. And NASCAR heads to North Wilkesboro. Only the Cup Series running on the half-mile oval this weekend. But there will be the semifinals of the $1 million NASCAR in-season challenge. It'll be Todd Gilliland taking on Chase Elliott in one semifinal. And it will be Christopher Bell taking on Ryan Blaney in the other. That's your Friday morning sports. I'm Bill Mead, WQUT Sports.
4: Another hot one out there today as we climb back in the low to mid-90s. It's going to feel closer to 100 degrees this afternoon. So make sure you're staying hydrated, staying cool out there today. A few scattered storms around through this evening. In fact, Tri-Cities may not see much rain until later in the evening hours. Otherwise, a chance of rain will be on the rise over the weekend. Temperatures back in the 80s. From Storm Team Low Weather, I'm meteorologist Jeremy Eisenhoff.
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1: This is one of the interesting things, and I'm going to stand by the word interesting on this, about Woody specifically here on the Woody and Wilcox Show. You may be new and don't realize this, but whenever anything happens with two things, a celebrity potentially farting on live TV or the Octomom, Woody gets some sort of alert. Now, bear with me. About once a month, off the air, Woody will say to Chelsea and I, did you guys see that thing about the Octomom? Right. And I'll be like, first of all, what year is this? What are we even talking about with the Octomom? Kids look that up and realize that there was a time in our country when this was the sort of thing that we all focused on. And maybe you yearn for a simpler time when someone who was nicknamed the Octomom was really captivating the imagination of the United States. But that just happened moments ago. Both of those things within a 30-minute period. Woody was over there playing audio that he found on the web of somebody farting on live TV. And literally he had said to us, do you see the Octomom thing? And I'm like, what Octomom thing?
2: Okay.
1: It's not even a thing anymore. She's a woman who had kids a long time ago. That's the end of the story, right?
2: I do get alerts when somebody breaks wind on live TV. Have I turned off my Amber alerts? Yes. It's on my phone. I don't want that.
1: You're not helping your image. I'm just going to tell you that right now.
2: Now, this is not political, although it did happen on the Senate floor. This is Chuck Schumer letting fly.
3: What's wrong? Now on Iran and the NDAA. When all the Trump
2: That one's undeniable, right?
4: Is it a new...
5: keep your mouth shut if you knew it was good for you, buddy.
4: Is it a newsletter? Is it an app? Like breaking wind news? Like what is it?
1: It's probably like when you subscribe to a podcast or something, and anytime there's a new one, it just populates, right? Mm-hmm. That's how Woody is with celebrities farting on TV and the Octomom, which, by the way, are two separate things. I can't even imagine if at some point in the future the Octomom farts on TV.
2: I was listening to Woody and Wilcox, though. They said Chuck Schumer farted on the Octomom. Which, by the way, I might lose my mind if that happens.
1: I don't even want to know. I mean, just in a sentence, can you give me a sentence why you would even bring up the Octomom off the air?
2: She has broken her social media hiatus.
1: All right. Oh, gosh. You shut the hell up immediately.
6: That's a bunch of bull-ass.
1: That's the news, is that the Octomom has broken her social media hiatus?
2: To which I was, when I read the headline, I'm like, the Octomom?
1: Don't lie. You know everything about her.
4: Yeah.
7: Are you guys tired of Woody?
4: I'm getting real tired of Woody.
1: Yeah.
4: Octomom moratorium.
1: All right. So if you are interested, this is something you're going to have to take up with Woody privately. Whether
3: Iran and the NDAA. When all...
7: Hey, guys. First time listener, last time caller. This is horrible.
1: Amen, sir. Amen. I wish I could help.
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0: Tate.
1: I've been in the business a long time, and I'm not half as talented as Shan.
2: The turnaround is impressive as well.
1: Yes.
0: Not only that, so he texted me, he's like, or he emailed me, and he's like, I heard you guys talking about youth sports and how it's out of control. He's like, it's funny, because he obviously lives in Spokane. He's like, we're in Indiana with my son's travel basketball team, listening to the podcast, heard you talking about travel sports for kids, then heard you saying, we ought to have an update for that diarrhea thing. He's like, I got time, so here we go. So he's in a hotel putting that together.
1: In Indiana.
0: That's
2: making the rest of us look bad, Shan.
0: Holy moly, Shan. That's some good work. Mm-hmm. We've been in this business a long time. We've never had a listener get that technical on audio. Like, we have people send us audio. Oh, did you hear this and this thing on the football game or whatever? But to put together a piece like that, it's incredible.
2: Yes, I know what goes into it. Exactly. So I'm imagining you at like that little desk at a Hampton Inn. Trying to edit stuff.
1: No, I'm not going to go to your baseball game. I've got to finish this sweeper for Woody Wilcox.
0: Well, he sent it to me at midnight. And so, you know, he's spending, you know, I think he's probably doing both, which is even better. He's a good father and he's contributing to the show.
2: At one point, we were concerned that his family might leave him, but it sounds like they're all still together doing baseball.
0: Right.
2: Because he was spending so much time with us.
0: Shan, that's very impressive. So not a minute too soon either, because we may have already solved the diarrhea issue, but we're going to just make people get diarrhea just so we can play that.
1: Something tells me it'll be back.
0: Yeah, we'll have another need for it. That's right. It won't go unused. So Friday morning, thank God it is here. No matter how you're listening, whether you're on the radio, whether you're streaming us on the iHeartRadio app, like apparently Shan is at a Hampton Inn, as Chelsea said, in Indiana somewhere. Friday means, among other things, that we're going to do some fun with golf audio today. They're playing the British Open as we speak. And so if you're new, you don't have to be a golf fan. You just have to sort of be a middle schooler at heart. Mentally. So we're going to hit that for you coming up next.
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6: Good morning. I'm Don Hellman with WQUT Right Now News. The Sullivan County Budget Committee voted against adding new taxes to next year's budget. During Wednesday's meeting, the committee discussed how best to handle a $6.2 million budget deficit. Committee Chairman Dwight King said the county's fund balance is healthy and that it can reallocate funds between departments. King also said the committee is aware that residents of Sullivan County are struggling financially and does not feel that raising taxes is the best answer. The vote from the budget committee was scheduled to be presented to the full commission at its meeting Thursday night. With WQUT News, I'm Don Hellman.
7: Good Friday morning. This is WQUT Sports. Major League Baseball back in session last night after the All-Star break. One game saw the New York Mets knock off the Philadelphia Phillies 4-1. It's a full slate this afternoon and tonight, including the Atlanta Braves hosting the Texas Rangers. First game of a three-game weekend series down in Atlanta. Chris Sale scheduled to go for the Braves. 9-6 on the year with a 2.2 ERA. Appalachian League play last night saw Johnson City beat Bluefield 22-4. Pulaski over Greenville 12-6. Kingsport routed Burlington 16-5. And it was Danville over Elizabethton 10-3. Tonight in the Appy Loop, Johnson City will be at Elizabethton and Greenville will be at Kingsport. It's the second round today of the Open Championship, or the British Open. It's at Royal Birkdale. World Cup play this weekend. A third place game tomorrow in Miami finds France France taking on England. The championship will be on Sunday in New York. Argentina, the defending World Cup champs, take on Spain. And NASCAR heads to North Wilkesboro. Only the Cup Series running on the half-mile oval this weekend, but there will be the semifinals of the $1 million NASCAR in-season challenge. It'll be Todd Gilliland taking on Chase Elliott in one semifinal, and it will be Christopher Bell taking on Ryan Blaney in the other. That's your Friday morning sports. I'm Bill Mead, WQUT Sports.
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9: Another hot one out there today as we climb back in the low to mid-90s. It's going to feel closer to 100 degrees this afternoon. So make sure you're staying hydrated, staying cool out there today. A few scattered storms around through this evening. In fact, Tri-Cities may not see much rain until later in the evening hours. Otherwise, a chance of rain will be on the rise over the weekend. Temperatures back in the 80s. From Storm Team Low Weather, I'm meteorologist Jeremy Eisenhoff.
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1: Big weekend because the movie The Odyssey opens up, has actually already opened up for some people and has already set records in terms of preview money that's come in. But before we get to that, we talked quite a bit yesterday about how it was the streaming debut of the new Will Ferrell show, The Hawk, on Netflix. And we were concerned. I didn't say it was going to be bad because I've only seen the previews for it. But a lot of folks went out and watched.
2: So I watched some of The Hawk last night, and not surprisingly, the unfortunate looking man that tells bad jokes was wronged again. You know, that old story. It's actually pretty good. Maybe one day somebody can say that about this show.
1: Well, let's not get crazy.
3: No.
1: I don't know
3: why Woody's getting blamed.
1: Yeah, Woody's getting blamed, and I appreciate you blaming Woody. I think there was concern, and Woody did come off a little heavy-handed with his concern. It's one of those things where when Woody starts saying something, it just gets harder and harder. You know what I mean, Chelsea? Well, he'll be like, yeah, I'm a little bit, and then by the end of it, he's like, I hate it! And we're like, wait, in the last 30 seconds, you haven't seen it still. You're still waiting to see it. So there was a little bit of that.
4: I had concern.
1: Yeah, I'm sure nobody watched it on the show.
3: I haven't yet. I should have.
1: I thought about it last night. I was like, I'll do that over the weekend. But he wasn't the only one.
5: I'm watching Hawk. I think it's pretty dang good. You guys, shame on you guys. I never watched the trailer, but no, I think nothing like Ricky Bobby, nothing like Anchorman Ron Burgundy. God rest his soul, because they're damn sure not making a number three. Can I say damn? Darn sure not making a number three.
1: Right, so two for two. And again, we didn't say it sucked, don't watch it. We said we were concerned, and we love Will Ferrell. Those are two very different things.
3: Correct.
1: And the cast is amazing. I mean, you look at who's in it. Former SNL Molly Shannon, our friend Fortune Feimster, who's hilarious. Luke Wilson is in it. You would think that it would be good. And it sounds so far like people are enjoying it. Although,
6: Hawk is awesome. Think about that.
1: So you got to take some of these reviews with a grain of salt.
3: I don't even count that one.
1: is that a we got to take one back for that one? I'm not sure.
7: Is it a positive or a negative?
1: I mean, he said he liked it. Awesome, I think, is usually a positive, but with all the noises afterwards, I'm still not 100% sure. So appreciate that. I'm glad everybody rang in. I will watch it, and then we'll all try to figure out come Monday, what do we think about it? The other thing that's happening, though, is this epic, The Odyssey, which has hit. And that's the Matt Damon thing. It's already somehow broken records for previews, which I'm not even 100% sure I know what that means. But it does have a 96% on Rotten Tomatoes.
3: Wow.
1: It's the best. What is it? Christopher Nolan? Is that the guy?
3: Yes.
1: Best rated Christopher Nolan opening of any movie. And he's done a few biggies.
4: Yeah.
1: So I saw something, and I don't know what this means. I guess there's different IMAX forms for movies. Some of them are, I don't know, but I saw that the IMAX version in some form has been sold out for a year. So I don't even know how that's possible either, but then again, I don't often know things. So, I know it's showing in different IMAX theaters, and I don't think they're all sold out. So I don't know what that means.
3: And this is the biggest opening. Like, I knew he'd made some movies, but I didn't know it was like Oppenheimer, The Dark Knight, Inception, Interstellar. So a few that you've probably heard of.
1: Right. So for it to be the best rated of all those is saying something.
7: They're expecting between $200 and $228 million.
3: Which, again, is so wild and interesting to me. And it's good because we pretty collectively agreed that reading that in school scarred all of us. And yet here we are, loving to see it come to life on film.
1: Well, and apparently, I don't know. Yeah, so Joe, my son, was like, I don't know why you think it's going to be like a big book thing. It's going to be awesome. And he's like, everybody wants to see. So, you know, and he's 19, so.
3: Was he not forced to read it?
1: I don't know if he, well, I'm sure he didn't. He was, but it's going to be, you know, it's going to be action. It's going to be sort of a period piece that, and I thought, okay, is it going to be like, what's the one where they fight? What's the one where Joaquin Phoenix and they go into the ring and da da da da, you know what I'm talking about.
3: With Russell Crowe?
1: Maybe
3: Gladiator.
1: Yes. So it kind of looks like it might be like a Gladiator, but no, maybe not. I don't know. But it is going to be probably not what we're imagining it's going to be.
7: But it is going to be 3 hours.
3: Yeah, that was my question. Is it really three?
1: No, 2 hours and 52 minutes. It's going to be a full 8 minutes short of 3 hours. Right. So
7: wear a diaper.
3: Right, well. Yeah.
1: I know. They've done all these great things in the movie theaters now where you can buy beer at almost every theater now. Mm-hmm. And yet they're making the movies longer and longer. So what are we going to do about urine is my question. I'm just going to call it out. There's got to be some new invention there as well.
3: A seat toilet.
1: So maybe a seat toilet. Diaper I don't like as much, but I know Woody is down with that. So we'll figure it out. But that's opening up today.
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9: Good morning. I'm Don Hellman with WQUT Right Now News. Washington County, Tennessee Sheriff's deputies responded to a single vehicle crash on Highway 11E near the Jonesboro Flea Market Tuesday. According to Sheriff Keith Sexton, the crash occurred around 4 p.m. and resulted in the death of the 17-year-old male driver. Two passengers in the vehicle, one of which was a juvenile, were transported to an area hospital for treatment of non-life-threatening injuries. A preliminary investigation determined the vehicle was traveling well above the posted 65-mile-per-hour speed limit when the driver lost control due to weaving in and out of traffic and struck a metal utility pole. With WQUT News, I'm Don Hellman.
10: Good Friday morning. This is WQUT Sports. Major League Baseball back in session last night after the All-Star break. One game saw the New York Mets knock off the Philadelphia Phillies 4-1. It's a full slate this afternoon and tonight, including the Atlanta Braves hosting the Texas Rangers. First game of a three-game weekend series down in Atlanta. Chris Sale scheduled to go for the Braves. 9-6 on the year with a 2.2 ERA. Appalachian League play last night saw Johnson City beat Bluefield 22-4. Pulaski over Greenville 12-6. Kingsport routed Burlington 16-5. And it was Danville over Elizabethton 10-3. Tonight in the Appy Loop, Johnson City will be at Elizabethton and Greenville will be at Kingsport. It's the second round today of the Open Championship or the British Open. It's at Royal Birkdale. World Cup play this weekend, a third-place game tomorrow in Miami, finds France taking on England. The championship will be on Sunday in New York. Argentina, the defending World Cup champs, take on Spain. And NASCAR heads to North Wilkesboro. Only the Cup Series running on the half-mile oval this weekend, but there will be the semifinals of the $1 million NASCAR in-season challenge. It'll be Todd Gilliland taking on Chase Elliott in one semifinal, and it will be Christopher Bell taking on Ryan Blaney in the other. That's your Friday morning sports. I'm Bill Mead, WQUT Sports.
11: Another hot one out there today as we climb back in the low to mid 90s. It's going to feel closer to 100 degrees this afternoon. So make sure you're staying hydrated, staying cool out there today. A few scattered storms around through this evening. In fact, Tri-Cities may not see much rain until later in the evening hours. Otherwise, a chance of rain will be on the rise over the weekend. Temperatures back in the 80s. From Storm Team Low Weather, I'm meteorologist Jeremy Eisenhoff.
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1: So correct me if I'm wrong, but Woody, isn't one of your doctor's appointments tonight? And I emphasize tonight because when you first told us about this, I believe you said you had an appointment tonight at 7:30 p.m.
2: I was going to say it's about 12 hours from now.
1: Have you confirmed that this is really 7:30 p.m. and that you haven't already missed it this morning?
2: So back when they originally scheduled this scan, they put it out of network. And then the day I was supposed to get the scan, they're like, hey, this is out of network. And I was like, not paying for that. So I did reschedule and I did it with my wife right beside me on speakerphone. And they're like, well, as soon as we can get you in is the 17th at 7:30 p.m. And almost exactly the same time, we're like, p.m. in the evening? Like those words came out of our mouth at the same time. And the woman's like, yes, 7:30 at night. And I was like, I've never heard of a doctor working past, I don't know, noon on a Friday.
1: Well, it's not going to be a doctor, first of all, would be my guess. However, it does make me wonder, did he schedule anything medical?
3: Like,
1: or is he actually going in to get, like, tires rotated?
2: I did
1: because I remember 704 Fez 3200, if you've ever had a medical appointment scheduled in advance that was anywhere near 7:30 at night, I'm more than happy to hear those stories because I'm concerned that while you both heard 7:30 p.m., you and your wife, that maybe somehow you weren't talking to a medical professional.
3: Well, or they have you confused with somebody else getting a different procedure. Because when I first heard this, I also said 7:30, that's crazy because you're getting an ultrasound, right? Does it come with a drink and an appetizer too?
1: Right. It's a Friday night. Not only is it at night, it's a Friday night. Yeah. I mean, there are plenty of medical places that don't even do anything on Friday.
3: Correct.
1: Like I've tried to make appointments before and they're like, well, how's there? I'm like, well, no, not Thursday. Can I do Friday? No, we don't work Friday. Right. So they're only like Monday through Thursday, a lot of these places.
2: Somebody did say, oh, you must be getting an MRI because they run that machine like 24/7, because if you turn it off, you lose the heat. I don't understand how an MRI works, but they said if they shut it down,
3: well, that's
2: they
3: not,
2: can't fire it back.
3: That but was my experience. You're not getting an MRI, but that was, I had, when I went through all my cancer protocol, all the different things I did have to have an MRI, and it was at night. I recall that. So, I mean, that's not what you're supposed to be getting. I didn't ask about their ultrasound procedures at that time.
2: But well, if it's an imaging place, they probably have all kinds of machines. And they're like, if we're open and somebody wants to show up at 7:30, if we can find a sucker to show up at 7:30 on a Friday night, we'll do it.
1: I don't know. I can't wait to hear the aftermath of this because I just feel like something is gone awry. Something is not accurate. I don't know what it is yet, but it doesn't make sense to me.
2: I did receive a call yesterday that's, hey, confirming that you're going to be here at 7, you know, show up at 7:15. Make sure you don't eat for 4 hours beforehand.
3: I've never heard that about an ultrasound.
1: No.
3: Call the doctor yet.
1: You're not getting an ultrasound.
3: I think you might be getting an MRI.
1: She's not wrong. There's nothing about eating before an ultrasound.
2: Look. I just want to get my gallbladder out.
1: It's going to be like a timeshare presentation. We have this really cool place on the Gulf of Mexico.
2: Please bring your checkbook and a valid credit card.
1: You're going to get a free dinner out of it, though. We're going to give you a coupon to have a steak dinner afterwards, so that'll be fun.
3: Oh, good luck, Woody.
1: None of this is going to go well. I wish it would. I'm not wishing this for you.
2: Yeah,
1: No, I'm just concerned. I feel like there's just always some pieces of information that go missing, and they're key to the puzzle. So what are you doing at midnight? Why don't you come by?
2: We're going to take some nude photographs.
1: No, God, no. 704 Fez 3200, talk back button also available to you. So listen, Friday should be exciting. I don't mean for Woody, but I just mean generally. But if it makes you feel better, you're not having to go to get whatever Woody's getting tonight at 7:30. And they say you can't eat for 4 hours before it?
2: That's what they
1: said. No, especially that. So, man. Okay. Well, you're pregnant.
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6: Good morning. I'm Don Hellman with WQUT Right Now News. Two people were charged with first-degree murder after the death of a vulnerable adult. According to court documents, Charles and Tara Barnett were charged in Washington County, Tennessee, after the death of Wendy Barnett in April of 2025. The Barnetts have been charged with first-degree murder, aggravated abuse of an elderly or vulnerable adult, and aggravated neglect of an elderly or vulnerable adult. Charles and Tara Barnett were identified as caregivers for Wendy Barnett. And a new Tennessee deer bait privilege license will go on sale July 22nd. The state says the license will cost $50 for residents and $100 for non-residents. The change follows a state law approved in 2025 that allows hunting white-tailed deer over bait under the new system. Licenses will be available online and through the TWRA mobile app. With WQUT News, I'm Don Hellman.
7: Good Friday morning. This is WQUT Sports. Major League Baseball back in session last night after the All-Star break. One game saw the New York Mets knock off the Philadelphia Phillies 4-1. It's a full slate this afternoon and tonight, including the Atlanta Braves hosting the Texas Rangers. First game of a three-game weekend series down in Atlanta. Chris Sale scheduled to go for the Braves. 9-6 on the year with a 2.2 ERA. Appalachian League play last night saw Johnson City beat Bluefield 22-4. Pulaski over Greenville 12-6. Kingsport routed Burlington 16-5. And it was Danville over Elizabethton 10-3. Tonight in the Appy Loop, Johnson City will be at Elizabethton and Greenville will be at Kingsport. It's the second round today of the Open Championship, or the British Open. It's at Royal Birkdale. World Cup play this weekend, a third-place game tomorrow in Miami, finds France taking on England. The championship will be on Sunday in New York. Argentina, the defending World Cup champs, take on Spain. And NASCAR heads to North Wilkesboro. Only the Cup Series running on the half-mile oval this weekend, but there will be the semifinals of the $1 million NASCAR in-season challenge. It'll be Todd Gilliland taking on Chase Elliott in one semifinal, and it will be Christopher Bell taking on Ryan Blaney in the other. That's your Friday morning sports. I'm Bill Mead, WQUT Sports.
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9: Another hot one out there today as we climb back in the low to mid 90s. It's going to feel closer to 100 degrees this afternoon. So make sure you're staying hydrated, staying cool out there today. A few scattered storms around through this evening. In fact, Tri-Cities may not see much rain until later in the evening hours. Otherwise, a chance of rain will be on the rise over the weekend. Temperatures back in the 80s. From Storm Team Low Weather, I'm meteorologist Jeremy Eisenhoff.
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17: A better life with Dr. Sanjay Gupta.
18: As someone who's been married nearly 25 years, I'll tell you, there's a lot of great things about having a spouse. And according to a new study out of the University of Miami Health System, marriage might even be linked to a lower risk of cancer. Why? While the researchers said people who are married are less likely to engage in risky behavior, they're more likely to get a nudge to go to regular preventive medicine appointments and screenings, and they have a partner to share the load of family obligations, household chores, and finances. No one is saying you should get married in the pursuit of better health, but if you are single, how can you build a strong support system to maybe get some of these same benefits? Do your own research, find out what's important, and then hold members of your squad accountable and let them hold you accountable as well. That can provide a lot of support. I'm Dr. Sanjay Gupta, helping you live a better life.
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1: So that music means it's time for what we call fun with golf audio. And even if you're not a fan, that's fine. You don't need to be. They are playing the British Open as we speak. Crazy that yesterday, the leader after one day, young guy, not ever been to Europe before, never played a links course before, and was leading after the first round at the British Open. Links course, for those that don't know, I'm not going to get detailed on you, but it's very different than playing a traditional golf course.
2: Right.
1: So for him to be leading the best in the world, incredible. Probably never driven on the left side of the street either. Must be good at that as well. But what we've got here is just stuff out of context from the broadcast of golf tournaments that we point and giggle at because we're idiots.
3: Oh, we got lucky. Got lucky. Both guys tugged a little bit there.
4: Feels like it's come up into their face.
1: That's unfortunate. Yeah, you don't want that.
5: He nutted it. He nutted it. What a hole. Magnificent.
1: If you're nutting it right now, 704-FEZ-3200.
2: If you're nutting right now.
1: Didn't realize that. All right, slow down.
3: Ooh. Yeah, I guess that one is spank past the hole.
1: If you're spanking it past the hole, also 704-FEZ-3200.
6: Steven Yeager, arguably the hottest guy on the course right now.
1: All right, let's talk about the golf.
2: You know you're talking when you're writing in your journal.
3: He got the shaft a little forward there and sprung it. That's really wide, isn't it? Yeah.
1: Yeah. If you're springing the shaft right now, 704-FEZ-3200.
7: That's too deep.
8: Yeah.
7: And straight down she comes. I don't think there's any shot to the hole here.
4: You won't touch that again because you're not allowed to see that. He doesn't want to have the thought of maybe wiping that. He's not allowed to.
1: Not allowed to wipe it. That's right.
4: Is he sort of limp there? Tiger doesn't look like he's walking freely, but
3: what was that? It looked hard, didn't it?
1: Yeah. It's fun with golf audio.
9: He's been struggling a bit with his balls today.
4: And it's amazing. Always so wet. Nick touched on that at the start of the show. Always pretty damp.
3: Perfect. Absolutely. Two balls there in wonderful position.
9: It required a firm, hard one. He's below the hole.
2: Perfect position of those balls.
1: It require a firm, hard one.
3: That's a beautiful stroke right there. Just kind of a pull, but aggressive pull. That's what you look for.
7: Able to ram that one in.
9: Well, that's what I'm talking about, because you just ram them in and just go on to the next hole.
4: Protein blast.
1: The old protein blast.
2: Do not look that up on Urban Dictionary.
1: I'm still not sure what he means by that one.
10: This is where Tiger ended up.
2: Lip problems.
4: Fortunately, that's missed that bush down the end.
10: Just barely fed it in the hole. Here is Jordan Spieth, asking it to go hard.
2: They have a pill you can take now. You don't have to ask it.
1: You have to ask it. There it is. That's your fun with golf audio. Now you're ready, even if you're not a golf fan, for the impending weekend, no matter what you're doing. Maybe you're going to go watch a three-hour movie. That's fine, too. You're ready for that. But if you want to go back and grab the Fun with Golf audio, that'll be up on the podcast. Love to have you subscribe. Cool Beans will be putting that up at the end of the show today.
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12: Good morning. I'm Don Hellman with WQUT Right Now News. The Virginia Lottery released its June casino report Wednesday. The Hard Rock Hotel and Casino Bristol's adjusted gross revenue was $2,938,059, over $4 million less than May's report. The Regional Improvement Commission received $1,256,283 of the adjusted gross revenue. The Regional Improvement Commission comprises 12 Southwest Virginia counties in the cities of Norton and Bristol, which receive 6% of the monthly adjusted gross revenue. RIC funds must be used to better public safety, transportation, or education within the region, and the money is evenly distributed among the counties and cities. With WQUT News, I'm Don Hellman.
13: Good Friday morning. 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Major League Baseball back in session last night after the All-Star break. One game saw the New York Mets knock off the Philadelphia Phillies 4-1. It's a full slate this afternoon and tonight, including the Atlanta Braves hosting the Texas Rangers. First game of a three-game weekend series down in Atlanta. Chris Sale scheduled to go for the Braves, 9-6 on the year with a 2.2 ERA. Appalachian League play last night saw Johnson City beat Bluefield 22-4. Pulaski over Greenville 12-6. Kingsport routed Burlington 16-5. And it was Danville over Elizabethton 10-3. Tonight in the Appy Loop, Johnson City will be at Elizabethton and Greenville will be at Kingsport. It's the second round today of the Open Championship, or the British Open. It's at Royal Birkdale. World Cup play this weekend. A third place game tomorrow in Miami finds France taking on England. The championship will be on Sunday in New York. Argentina, the defending World Cup champs, take on Spain. And NASCAR heads to North Wilkesboro. Only the Cup Series running on the half-mile oval this weekend. But there will be the semifinals of the $1 million NASCAR in-season challenge. It'll be Todd Gilliland taking on Chase Elliott in one semifinal. And it will be Christopher Bell taking on Ryan Blaney in the other. That's your Friday morning sports. I'm Bill Meade, WQUT Sports.
14: Another hot one out there today as we climb back in the low to mid-90s. It's going to feel closer to 100 degrees this afternoon. So make sure you're staying hydrated, staying cool out there today. A few scattered storms around through this evening. In fact, Tri-Cities may not see much rain until later in the evening hours. Otherwise, a chance of rain will be on the rise over the weekend. Temperatures back in the 80s. From Storm Team Low Weather, I'm meteorologist Jeremy Eisenhoff.
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6: A Better Life with Dr. Sanjay Gupta.
18: When you need your body to perform, but some of your muscles are having trouble, other muscles can sometimes help compensate. This is a great thing short term, but long term it can lead to serious and even chronic aches and pains. So if you've got nagging stiffness or irritation somewhere, don't push through it. Try to figure out why it's happening and how you can correct it. Strength and conditioning specialist Dana Santa says, performing exercises at a deliberate tempo makes it easier to notice when the wrong muscles are taking over, and also gives the intended muscles a chance to engage before that compensation kicks in. Dana suggests that starting with primary movement patterns such as squatting, hinging, pushing, pulling, rotating, and core can help make compensation easiest to identify and to address. I'm Dr. Sanjay Gupta, helping you live a better life.
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1: I saw the headline this morning that experts are concerned about home piercings. Anybody see that? Which, by the way, I feel like that's an obvious statement. I don't know. Maybe I don't know enough about the topic, but...
2: Something changed? People still doing that?
1: Are people doing home piercings?
2: Right,
1: absolutely.
2: Really?
1: In some cases, just willy-nilly. I think in some cases, they're buying a kit. You know, you can buy a kit to...
2: No, I did not know.
1: Oh, you didn't know you could
2: no.
1: do that? Yeah.
3: Oh, you can buy anything online, but it comes with, like, you know, a bunch of different jewelry, the piercing gun, and all kinds of stuff.
2: I figure we would have gotten away from this because in the gig era, you could just... get a guy to come over and he's got the piercing kit and
3: just
2: there
3: go on,
2: you go.
3: What, Craigslist?
1: Get on Facebook Marketplace.
3: Fiverr.
1: Hey, anybody want to come over and put something through me? Well, maybe. That may be happening as well, but it's, did anybody ever go through that? You never did anything like that?
2: No.
1: Self-piercing or anything?
2: No self-piercing.
1: I'm not just talking about ears, but ears is one of them.
2: I mean,
1: people have shattered their ear doing stuff like that.
2: No, we have sense. We would have gone to a professional place to get things
1: okay,
2: pierced.
1: Look at me. Like, I'm Chelsea. I've
3: Claire's.
2: Yes.
3: When I was a teenager, I watched my brother pierce his ear. And it was one of those things where, Chelsea, you're just about this time in your life. Don't leave teenage boys home alone with, you know, safety pins and candles. Because that's what he did.
1: Safety pins and candles.
3: He took a safety pin. Then he's like, oh, I should sterilize this thing before I stab it through my earlobe. Lit a candle and then ran like that pointy end of that thing back and forth over a candle to, quote unquote, sterilize it.
2: He could have just, when you light the candle, just do it then.
3: And then he's like, you know, in the mirror, stabs himself through the ear. And I was like, this is, oh. No way.
2: You didn't numb it up or anything?
3: No, why would you do that?
2: Boys are dumb.
3: And then, so I was like, I'm out of here. And his buddy's like, I want to do it too. And I think it lasted upwards of maybe 4 hours before my mom saw it and was like, you either take it out or I'll take it out with pliers.
1: And that was because she didn't like an earring or because she thought he had done it wrong and was going to be injured somehow?
3: I'm guessing just the earring, maybe a little bit of both.
1: She doesn't care about his health.
3: Yeah.
1: She just didn't think it was cool.
2: Is this because back in the day, you guys didn't feel right rolling up to Claire's to get your ears pierced? Like, I feel like maybe for guys, you didn't have the same opportunities and that's how you end up with a, you know, a candle and a safety pin.
3: Yeah, I'm going to guess that was the case. I don't remember seeing a Claire's at the mall, but I'm sure there was one there.
1: I mean, at least it was just his ear, I guess. I mean, it could have been something far more sensitive. People are doing those as well on their own.
3: By yourself?
1: It's happening. Experts saying I've seen people come in with everything from a completely shattered ear to just uneven lobes. I don't even know what that means.
2: Uneven lobes?
1: I think I've seen that movie.
2: It does something to your ears.
1: Because you can buy stuff online, like guns and all that stuff. I mean, like piercing guns. And
2: I did know some young ladies who did self-piercings on the belly button back in the day. So I take it back. And that's because they weren't allowed to do it. So asked parents and moms are like, you're not doing that. So like, well, we'll do it ourselves.
1: How'd that end up? I'm curious because that seems like that would be a tougher one.
2: Really?
1: To accomplish on your own.
2: Fine, to my knowledge.
1: Really?
2: Mm-hmm. Because you just grabbed that little bit of skin right there.
1: You sound like Woody when he tried to do his own surgery on his foot.
2: I didn't do it. Like, there were other people involved. So you had a little help. You can't compare it to Woody's surgery on his foot. Come on. This is a little pinprick through your belly button skin, not like manhandling your
3: Just for the
2: toe.
3: Record, I did not do surgery on my foot. I closed an open wound with super glue on my foot and then quickly regretted that decision.
2: Right. That has nothing to do with your belly button.
3: No, I tried to close that with super glue.
1: That was just a Saturday night. That was last week.
2: So who's concerned about this?
1: People who do piercings for a living. Okay. I mean, I guess maybe there's something there. They're trying to get your business, So it may not be legitimate. Go ahead and pierce yourself.
3: If you've pierced a sensitive area on your own body. How'd that go?
1: I bet not usually great, but maybe. Who knows? 704-FEZ-32. I mean, the weekend's here. This is probably when you're going to do it. Also, the talk back button available to you as well if you're streaming on the iHeartRadio app.
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6: Good morning. I'm Don Hellman with WQUT Right Now News. The Sullivan County Budget Committee voted against adding new taxes to next year's budget. During Wednesday's meeting, the committee discussed how best to handle a $6.2 million budget deficit. Committee Chairman Dwight King said the county's fund balance is healthy and that it can reallocate funds between departments. King also said the committee is aware that residents of Sullivan County are struggling financially and does not feel that raising taxes is the best answer. The vote from the Budget Committee was scheduled to be presented to the full commission at its meeting Thursday night. With WQUT News, I'm Don Hellman.
7: Good Friday morning. 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Major League Baseball back in session last night after the All-Star break. One game saw the New York Mets knock off the Philadelphia Phillies 4-1. It's a full slate this afternoon and tonight, including the Atlanta Braves hosting the Texas Rangers. First game of a three-game weekend series down in Atlanta. Chris Sale scheduled to go for the Braves. 9-6 on the year with a 2.2 ERA. Appalachian League play last night saw Johnson City beat Bluefield 22-4. Pulaski over Greenville 12-6. Kingsport routed Burlington 16-5. And it was Danville over Elizabethton 10-3. Tonight in the Appy Loop, Johnson City will be at Elizabethton and Greenville will be at Kingsport. It's the second round today of the Open Championship, or the British Open. It's at Royal Birkdale. World Cup play this weekend. A third place game tomorrow in Miami finds France taking on England. The championship will be on Sunday in New York. Argentina, the defending World Cup champs, take on Spain. And NASCAR heads to North Wilkesboro. Only the Cup Series running on the half-mile oval this weekend, but there will be the semifinals of the $1 million NASCAR in-season challenge. It'll be Todd Gilliland taking on Chase Elliott in one semifinal, and it will be Christopher Bell taking on Ryan Blaney in the other. That's your Friday morning sports. I'm Bill Mead, WQUT Sports.
8: Another hot one out there today as we climb back in the low to mid-90s. It's going to feel closer to 100 degrees this afternoon. So make sure you're staying hydrated, staying cool out there today. A few scattered storms around through this evening. In fact, Tri-Cities may not see much rain until later in the evening hours. Otherwise, a chance of rain will be on the rise over the weekend. Temperatures back in the 80s. From Storm Team Low Weather, I'm meteorologist Jeremy Eisenhoff.
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17: You know, it's funny, when I think back to what the typical American dinner looked like when you and I were kids, there's usually some kind of meat featured at the center of the plate. Vegetables are there, but often thought of as a side dish. More and more, though, we are coming to realize that a plant-based diet, with little or no meat even, is going to be a healthier way to eat for just about everyone. New study out of the University of Hawaii Cancer Center found that eating a high-quality plant-rich diet that includes whole grains, vegetables, and fruits may prevent cognitive impairment even when people start that diet in their late 50s and 60s. Yeah, it's important to make sure you're getting enough protein, fats, complex carbohydrates. Just because you cut out or even cut back on meat, though, is not a license to eat whatever you want. Focus on eating whole, real foods. I'm Dr. Sanjay Gupta, helping you live a better life.

Give me a hand.

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1: Talking a second ago about how experts are warning people lately to be careful with home piercings, which I feel like is kind of a universal, like that's evergreen, but maybe it just comes back every now and again. Because your question should be, is there something happening now that's making home piercings worse than before? And I think the answer appears to be no. However, it's something that's always ongoing.
2: My brother woke up. This was back in the 90s. He woke up one morning screaming in agonizing pain. Come to find out, he got so drunk and messed up the night before, his friends pierced both his nipples.
1: I feel like that's primarily a dude activity. Ladies, I'm going to let you off the hook on this one.
3: Thank you.
1: Chelsea, you ever have friends pierce each other's nipples?
3: Nope, but I know you wish we had done that.
1: I mean, not really. It doesn't, you know, I'm not a fan of nipples, word or item. And so seeing them injured is not something I'm looking forward to.
4: Cameron sends me an email. My ex-girlfriend pierced her own lip in a Taco Bell bathroom. Yep, it got infected. I don't blame Taco Bell for it at all. She had a history of making very poor decisions, including dating me.
1: Yeah, I'm not sure why you would blame Taco Bell for that.
3: That'd
1: be a stretch. Now, if it involved their lettuce, then maybe we'd have something. But yes, in this case, I don't think that's relevant.
5: Every day from 6 to 10 a.m., I hear this piercing sound in my ears. I don't know what that's about.
1: Not bad. Figured that'd be the first call, but well done. Speaking of nipples.
3: Excuse me.
1: We got a call from a guy, and he told a story about his dad's nipples. And this has nothing to do with piercing. Stand by. We don't have time, Chelsea. I know how excited you are, but this actually is, it sounds dumb, it's actually really interesting. So okay, we'll get to that coming up next.
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1: WQUT with Jerry George, and here's some of what's going on this weekend. It's FunFest time in Kingsport. 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
14: As someone who's been married nearly 25 years, I'll tell you, there's a lot of great things about having a spouse. And according to a new study out of the University of Miami Health System, marriage might even be linked to a lower risk of cancer. Why? Well, the researchers said people who are married are less likely to engage in risky behavior. They're more likely to get a nudge to go to regular preventive medicine appointments and screenings. And they have a partner to share the load of family obligations, household chores, and finances. No one is saying you should get married in the pursuit of better health. But if you are single, how can you build a strong support system to maybe get some of these same benefits? Do your own research, find out what's important, and then hold members of your squad accountable and let them hold you accountable as well. That can provide a lot of support. I'm Dr. Sanjay Gupta, helping you live a better life.
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1: Interesting, the piercing industry had put out another message. Hey, be careful piercing yourself at home. I don't know if that's what jogged this guy's memory to call in, but he did.
2: So riding into work every morning, I hear the Kraft body scan commercials, and I am always thinking of my dad. The way they found his breast cancer was my nephew was probably 2 or 3, was playing with him on the floor, and my nephew kicked him in the chest and half ripped his nipple off. And it didn't heal fast enough, and they finally realized that he had breast cancer.
1: Yeah. A couple things at play there, if you're not familiar, it is worth mentioning, and he says he hears the Kraft body scan commercial a lot. Better than having your nephew kick you in the nipple and rip it off to find out you have breast cancer, maybe a scan would come in handy.
3: A lot less painful.
1: It's an amazing deal, FYI, at Kraft Body Scan, and this is all over the country. 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But it's amazing. We've heard so many stories about people who discover that they have something big wrong with them in some sort of freak accident. Mm-hmm. Remember, I told the story a while back where a guy who I knew was maybe knocking back a couple of cough medicines, if you know what I mean, took a tumble, hurt his head, went to the hospital because he hurt his head while drunk. And they were like, oh, by the way, you also have a brain tumor. And he would have never known that had he. So obviously the moral of the story is get drunk. We don't need to tell you that.
3: Get drunk and fall downstairs.
1: But obviously, if you can get scans done and get them affordably, it's a hell of a lot easier and maybe a little bit safer. So that's crazy that his dad, because a lot of people don't even know that men can get breast cancer. And so it's unusual, but it's certainly not unheard of. Yeah. And that's another reason why you'd be doing yourself a favor. Didn't you have some woman that you met who discovered something wrong with her through a freak accident?
4: Yes, one of my friends from radiation. She was playing with her grandkids, fell down, and she thought she was fine, but her son and daughter-in-law insisted that she go get checked out at the hospital, and that's how they found her cancer.
1: So they're not all nipple related.
3: My buddy mine's dad, they found a tumor on his kidney after he got into a car accident. He was rear-ended so bad that they had to take him to the hospital. And they're like, while you're here, we're just going to check your internals. And they're like, oh, guess what? You get emergency surgery and that kidney's coming out.
4: Wow.
3: Yeah. He had no symptoms, no sign, no nothing. But if you go to Kraft Body Scans, you get that sort of thing without the car accident.
4: So much easier, less hassle.
1: That's always been their tagline. Kraft Body Scan, all the scans without the car accident.
3: That's right.
1: And they stopped using that a few years back, I think, because it was kind of weird.
3: They did try that kick in the nipples thing.
1: The other exciting medical news, if you missed it earlier, is that Woody is getting an ultrasound, supposedly, tonight at 7:30 p.m., which we're all questioning. So if nothing else, it's going to mean that when Monday morning rolls around next week, we're all going to get to hear some weird stories, because we don't know if Woody's actually going in to get his tires rotated or something completely unrelated is happening. Not a strong listener sometimes, but I know you claim your wife was there when the appointment was made, but I still think something's happening.
3: You are going to be so disappointed on Monday when you're like, what happened? And I'm like, I got an ultrasound.
4: Well, then maybe we'll have some answers.
1: Maybe that'll happen. That seems unlikely.
3: You think somebody's going to read it on a Friday night at like midnight?
1: 704-FEDS-3200. 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
7: Good morning. I'm Don Hellman with WQUT Right Now News. Washington County, Tennessee Sheriff's deputies responded to a single vehicle crash on Highway 11E near the Jonesboro Flea Market Tuesday. According to Sheriff Keith Sexton, the crash occurred around 4 p.m. and resulted in the death of the 17-year-old male driver. Two passengers in the vehicle, one of which was a juvenile, were transported to an area hospital for treatment of non-life-threatening injuries. A preliminary investigation determined the vehicle was traveling well above the posted 65-mile-per-hour speed limit when the driver lost control due to weaving in and out of traffic and struck a metal utility pole. With WQUT News, I'm Don Hellman.
8: Good Friday morning. This is WQUT Sports. Major League Baseball back in session last night after the All-Star break. One game saw the New York Mets knock off the Philadelphia Phillies 4-1. It's a full slate this afternoon and tonight, including the Atlanta Braves hosting the Texas Rangers. First game of a three-game weekend series down in Atlanta. Chris Sale scheduled to go for the Braves. 9-6 on the year with a 2.2 ERA. Appalachian League play last night saw Johnson City beat Bluefield 22-4. Pulaski over Greenville 12-6. Kingsport routed Burlington 16-5. And it was Danville over Elizabethton 10-3. Tonight in the Appy Loop, Johnson City will be at Elizabethton and Greenville will be at Kingsport. It's the second round today of the Open Championship, or the British Open. It's at Royal Birkdale. World Cup play this weekend, a third-place game tomorrow in Miami, finds France taking on England. The championship will be on Sunday in New York. Argentina, the defending World Cup champs, take on Spain. And NASCAR heads to North Wilkesboro. Only the Cup Series running on the half-mile oval this weekend, but there will be the semifinals of the $1 million NASCAR in-season challenge. It'll be Todd Gilliland taking on Chase Elliott in one semifinal, and it will be Christopher Bell taking on Ryan Blaney in the other. That's your Friday morning sports. I'm Bill Mead, WQUT Sports.
9: Another hot one out there today as we climb back in the low to mid-90s. It's going to feel closer to 100 degrees this afternoon. So make sure you're staying hydrated, staying cool out there today. A few scattered storms around through this evening. In fact, Tri-Cities may not see much rain until later in the evening hours. Otherwise, a chance of rain will be on the rise over the weekend. Temperatures back in the 80s. From Storm Team Low Weather, I'm meteorologist Jeremy Eisenhoff.
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1: The Friday tradition is not just waiting to see what's going to go wrong in Woody's medical treatment over the weekend, but it's also fun with golf audio. And it's a big weekend for those that actually are golf fans as the British Open is happening. And yesterday was crazy. Young kid led after the day, first day. He'd never played on a links course before. He'd never been to Europe before. And now he's winning after day one of the British Open. It's wild. But you don't need to be a fan of golf or know anything about it to point and giggle at things that are said out of context from the broadcast.
2: Ooh. Oh, we got lucky. Got lucky. Both guys tugged a little bit there.
3: Feels like it's come up into their face.
4: He nutted it. What a hole. Magnificent.
1: I mean, how many other sports are out there where you get to hear a dude repeat that he nutted it?
4: He nutted it. What a hole. Magnificent.
5: I can't think of another sport.
1: There's a nutmeg, so they nutmeg in soccer a lot.
5: But you don't say, oh, he nutted him.
1: No, you don't say that.
5: Nutted on him? Nutted through him?
1: No, you don't hear any of that.
2: Ooh. Yeah, I guess that one is spank. Past the hole.
1: I mean, for that matter, you don't hear a lot about spanking either in other sports. So
5: true.
1: I mean, golf's got a lot.
6: Steven Yeager, arguably the hottest guy on the course right now.
5: He is good looking.
2: Get the shaft a little forward there and sprung it. That's really wide, isn't it? Yeah.
1: Yeah.
7: That's too deep.
1: Yeah.
7: And straight down she comes. I don't think there's any shot to the hole here.
3: You won't touch that again because you're not allowed to see that. He doesn't want to have the thought of maybe wiping that. He's not allowed to.
1: There aren't a ton of sports either where there are rules about wiping it. So golf's just got it all.
3: Is he sort of limp there? Tiger doesn't look like he's walking freely, but
2: what was that? It looked hard, didn't it?
8: He's been struggling a bit with his balls today.
3: It's amazing. Always so wet. Nick touched on that at the start of the show. Always pretty damp.
1: They do have wet balls in other games. There's even a guy who holds a towel to dry the football. So that's one thing golf doesn't, you know, have exclusive rights to is moist balls.
2: Perfect. Absolutely. Two balls there in wonderful position.
8: Required a firm hardwood. He's below the hole.
5: Do you have to say firm hard one, or is that redundant?
1: It feels a little redundant. I guess you could have a firm soft one. I don't know.
5: I don't think so.
1: Well, the weekend's here. Maybe you'll find out.
2: That's a beautiful stroke right there. It's kind of a pull, but aggressive pull. That's what you look for.
7: Able to ram that one in.
5: Aggressive pull.
1: Mm-hmm.
8: Well, that's what I'm talking about, because you just ram them in and just go on the next hole.
7: Protein blast.
5: Call it what you will.
1: I don't think there are a lot of protein blast references in other sports either.
9: This is where Tiger ended up. Lip problems.
3: Fortunately, that's missed that bush down the end.
9: Just barely fed it in the hole.
1: And finally,
9: here is Jordan Spieth. Asking it to go hard.
5: Please
1: go hard.
5: Will you?
1: Begging you to go hard. That's your fun with golf audio. It will be up on our podcast after the show, so if you want to grab it that way, we hope you subscribe to the podcast. iHeartRadio app, great way to do that. 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
12: Good morning, I'm Don Hellman with WQUT Right Now News. Two people were charged with first-degree murder after the death of a vulnerable adult. According to court documents, Charles and Tara Barnett were charged in Washington County, Tennessee, after the death of Wendy Barnett in April of 2025. The Barnetts have been charged with first-degree murder, aggravated abuse of an elderly or vulnerable adult, and aggravated neglect of an elderly or vulnerable adult. Charles and Tara Barnett were identified as caregivers for Wendy Barnett. And a new Tennessee deer bait privilege license will go on sale July 22nd. The state says the license will cost $50 for residents and $100 for non-residents. The change follows a state law approved in 2025 that allows hunting white-tailed deer over bait under the new system. Licenses will be available online and through the TWRA mobile app. With WQUT News, I'm Don Hellman.
13: Good Friday morning. 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Major League Baseball back in session last night after the All-Star break. One game saw the New York Mets knock off the Philadelphia Phillies 4-1. It's a full slate this afternoon and tonight, including the Atlanta Braves hosting the Texas Rangers. First game of a three-game weekend series down in Atlanta. Chris Sale scheduled to go for the Braves. 9-6 on the year with a 2.2 ERA. Appalachian League play last night saw Johnson City beat Bluefield 22-4. Pulaski over Greenville 12-6. Kingsport routed Burlington 16-5. And it was Danville over Elizabethton 10-3. Tonight in the Appy Loop, Johnson City will be at Elizabethton and Greenville will be at Kingsport. It's the second round today of the Open Championship or the British Open. It's at Royal Birkdale. World Cup play this weekend, a third place game tomorrow in Miami finds France taking on England. The championship will be on Sunday in New York. Argentina, the defending World Cup champs, take on Spain. And NASCAR heads to North Wilkesboro. Only the Cup Series running on the half-mile oval this weekend, but there will be the semifinals of the $1 million NASCAR in-season challenge. It'll be Todd Gilliland taking on Chase Elliott in one semifinal, and it will be Christopher Bell taking on Ryan Blaney in the other. That's your Friday morning sports. I'm Bill Mead, WQUT Sports.
14: Another hot one out there today as we climb back in the low to mid-90s. It's going to feel closer to 100 degrees this afternoon. So make sure you're staying hydrated, staying cool out there today. A few scattered storms around through this evening. In fact, Tri-Cities may not see much rain until later in the evening hours. Otherwise, a chance of rain will be on the rise over the weekend. Temperatures back in the 80s. From Storm Team Low Weather, I'm meteorologist Jeremy Eisenhoff.
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34: A better life with Dr. Sanjay Gupta.
35: When you need your body to perform, but some of your muscles are having trouble, other muscles can sometimes help compensate. This is a great thing short term, but long term it can lead to serious and even chronic aches and pains. So if you've got nagging stiffness or irritation somewhere, don't push through it. Try to figure out why it's happening and how you can correct it. Strength and conditioning specialist Dana Santa says, performing exercises at a deliberate tempo makes it easier to notice when the wrong muscles are taking over, and also gives the intended muscles a chance to engage before that compensation kicks in. Dana suggests that starting with primary movement patterns such as squatting, hinging, pushing, pulling, rotating, and core can help make compensation easiest to identify and to address. I'm Dr. Sanjay Gupta, helping you live a better life.
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0: When I do that, Woody can't hear me saying it. So that's why I do it, because, you know, I'm trying to protect him. 704-FEZ-3200. There's also the talk back button on the iHeartRadio app. So we've got some hawk watching to get to this weekend. And it is out. I think it's 10 episodes on Netflix. And again, nobody was making fun of that either. It's funny. Yesterday we talked about it. And Denise, my wife, was like, it looks to me like Happy Gilmore. And I was like, yeah, that is interesting, especially Happy Gilmore 2, where it's, you know,
1: celebrity drop-ins.
0: Comes back as an older guy, tries to play golf, and seemingly that's what this show is about, too. Will Ferrell's character comes back as an older guy, tries to play golf, and there are mishaps, but haven't seen it, so don't know. We'll get back.
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3: WQUT with some of what's going on this weekend. The Behind the Book Festival is at the Kingsport Public Library in the Fort Henry Mall, Saturday from 10 till 4. 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The Back to School Bash at Still Creek Park in Bristol is Saturday from 11 until 1. 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Cocktails and beer, food trucks, local vendors, face painting, snow cones, and more. 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And a portion of the proceeds will benefit Bridge Home No-Kill Animal Rescue. 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
1: I don't know about you, but my social media feeds are flooded with lotions and potions and gadgets, all promising to unlock different components of longevity. But if you log off, take a step back from all the hype, you'll find that the actual keys to a longer, healthier life are hiding in plain sight. There are four of them. Number one, nutrition. The Mediterranean diet really is the gold standard. Number two, exercise. You should be getting 150 minutes of moderate intensity exercise or 75 minutes of vigorous intensity exercise every week, plus strength training and stretching. Number three, sleep. Sleep is when your body and your brain repair themselves. You should be getting 7 to 9 hours a night. And finally, number four often gets forgotten, socialization. It's not a bonus. It's a necessity for a healthy life, finding a sense of community, purpose, and belonging. I'm Dr. Sanjay Gupta, helping you live a better life.
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Don't fear the Reaper. On a rock and roll Friday morning with Bud. Boy, don't it feel good to be butt up against the weekend. Here's Molly Hatchet. It's Gator Country at Tri-Cities Classic Rock. 101.5 WQUT.

0: That's Billy Idol. It's a nice day for a white wedding on this rock and roll Friday afternoon. Well, if Friday's a good day for a white wedding, Saturday's a good day for a car show, man. Have you heard about this? The Motor Mile Motors Sunshine Festival 2026 in East Tennessee, presented by Motor Mile Motors and Dealers Auto Auction of East Tennessee. Now, this is going to be taking place tomorrow from 11 to 5 at the Dealer Auto Auction location at 207 Princeton Road in Johnson City. There is a $20 donation fee to enter a vehicle in the show, and all donations go to Tri-State Baptist Children's Home. So it's for a good cause, and it's going to be an incredible show. They're going to have trophies for the top 40, the best paint, the best engine bay, the best patina, the best Jeep, the best diesel, best C10, best bike, special guest Rudder's Rods and Good Guys Magazine will be there, food trucks will be on hand, and the best of show will receive a trophy and $1,000. 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It's all shaken loose tomorrow at the Dealer Auto Auction location at 207 Princeton Road in Johnson City. The Motor Mile Motors is putting on this incredible show along with their friends over at Dealers Auto Auction of East Tennessee. 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
2: 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Celebrate the 11th birthday of the Kingsport Carousel with free rides on Saturday from 10 a.m. until 5 p.m. The Bays Mountain Gym and Mineral Show is from noon till 5 on Saturday and Sunday. 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
3: Attend a better life with Dr. Sanjay Gupta.
4: I'm feeling lucky to have my college-age kids home with me for a few weeks this summer. And one of the things I know we're going to be talking about, AI. I've started to use it more often at the hospital to get fresh takes on patient problems that I'm trying to solve. And for my girls, well, I know that they are navigating college now with these new powerful tools. Something, frankly, that you and I couldn't have even imagined when we were in school. But while it may be tempting to outsource your studying and your work to these large language models, I beg you not to. And that's because AI chatbots tend to reproduce what researchers call weird viewpoints. That's an acronym: Western, Educated, Industrialized, Rich, and Democratic. Look, AI isn't going away, and admittedly, it can be a really powerful tool, but you don't want it doing your thinking for you. I'm Dr. Sanjay Gupta, helping you live a better life.
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0: In the low to mid 90s, it's going to feel closer to 100 degrees this afternoon. So make sure you're staying hydrated, staying cool out there today. A few scattered storms around through this evening. In fact, Tri-Cities may not see much rain until later in the evening hours. Otherwise, a chance of rain will be on the rise over the weekend. Temperatures back in the 80s. From Storm Team Low Weather, I'm meteorologist Jeremy Eisenhoff.
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0: That's John Mellencamp with Rain on the Scarecrow at Tri-Cities Classic Rock 101.5 WQUT on this Rock and Roll Friday with Bud. Here is me and Bobby McGee. 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

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Riding the wind since 1937.

You know, to be introduced to a rock and roll band in such incredible fashion, that's from their debut album. Shake Your Moneymaker, in my opinion, is one of the finest debut albums to come down the pike in some time. Outstanding to realize I've never heard of these cats. Then I listen to that album and realize, well, that's one of my favorite bands. That's good stuff. Hard to Handle from the Black Crowes. Here's Desire from U2 from Rattlin' Hum at WQUT.

0: That's AC/DC begging the question, who made who on a rock and roll Friday morning with Bud, making our way through the 11 o'clock hour. Hope you're having a good day. It's Friday after all, right? 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
2: WQUT with some of what's going on for FunFest this weekend. 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
11: A better life with Dr. Sanjay Gupta.
12: When you need your body to perform, but some of your muscles are having trouble, other muscles can sometimes help compensate. This is a great thing short term, but long term it can lead to serious and even chronic aches and pains. So if you've got nagging stiffness or irritation somewhere, don't push through it. Try to figure out why it's happening and how you can correct it. Strength and conditioning specialist Dana Santa says, performing exercises at a deliberate tempo makes it easier to notice when the wrong muscles are taking over, and also gives the intended muscles a chance to engage before that compensation kicks in. Dana suggests that starting with primary movement patterns such as squatting, hinging, pushing, pulling, rotating, and core can help make compensation easiest to identify and to address. I'm Dr. Sanjay Gupta, helping you live a better life.
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0: Back in the low to mid 90s, it's going to feel closer to 100 degrees this afternoon. So make sure you're staying hydrated, staying cool out there. Today, a few scattered storms around through this evening. In fact, Tri-Cities may not see much rain until later in the evening hours. Otherwise, a chance of rain will be on the rise over the weekend. Temperatures back in the 80s. From Storm Team Low Weather, I'm meteorologist Jeremy Eisenhoff.
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That's the Steve Miller Band and Fly Like an Eagle on your Friday morning with Bud. 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

0: Fleetwood Mac. 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Friday morning, pretty near Friday afternoon. We got your Classic Rock lunch on the way in just a little bit. 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
29: I'm feeling lucky to have my college-age kids home with me for a few weeks this summer. And one of the things I know we're going to be talking about, AI. I've started to use it more often at the hospital to get fresh takes on patient problems that I'm trying to solve. And for my girls, well, I know that they are navigating college now with these new powerful tools. Something, frankly, that you and I couldn't have even imagined when we were in school. But while it may be tempting to outsource your studying and your work to these large language models, I beg you not to. And that's because AI chatbots tend to reproduce what researchers call weird viewpoints. That's an acronym: Western, Educated, Industrialized, Rich, and Democratic. Look, AI isn't going away, and admittedly, it can be a really powerful tool, but you don't want it doing your thinking for you. I'm Dr. Sanjay Gupta, helping you live a better life.
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6: The low to mid 90s is going to feel closer to 100 degrees this afternoon. So make sure you're staying hydrated, staying cool out there today. A few scattered storms around through this evening. In fact, Tri-Cities may not see much rain until later in the evening hours. Otherwise, a chance of rain will be on the rise over the weekend. Temperatures back in the 80s. From Storm Team Low Weather, I'm meteorologist Jeremy Eisenhoff.
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Oh, there it is. That's the Rolling Stones with Jumpin' Jack Flash as we mosey into the noontime hour and your classic rock lunch officially underway. How about Molly Hatchet with the Whiskey Man at Tri-Cities Classic Rock 101.5 WQUT?

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2: WQUT was some of what's going on this weekend. The Behind the Book Festival is at the Kingsport Public Library in the Fort Henry Mall, Saturday from 10 till 4. Local authors will be selling and signing their books, plus we'll have discussion panels and a keynote speaker. The Back to School Bash at Still Creek Park in Bristol is Saturday from 11 until 1. They'll have free backpacks, supplies, food and fun for all ages. The Midsummer Vendors Market is Saturday from 11 until 4 at 534 Armstrong Drive in Kingsport. 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Doors open at 5 p.m. The Poor Billy's Band fires up at 6 in the parking lot. Cocktails and beer, food trucks, local vendors, face painting, snow cones, and more. 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This one is for everybody. And a portion of the proceeds will benefit Bridge Home No-Kill Animal Rescue. Get more details on the Freedom Hall and Johnson City events page at WQUT.com.
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11: Everyone poops. It's not just the name of a classic potty training book. It's a universal truth. Even though everyone does it, almost no one wants to talk about it. Dr. Tricia Pasricha wants to change that. She's the author of a new book. It's called You've Been Pooping All Wrong. And she says there are three critical P's of pooping. The first is propulsion. Both the voluntary push you exert and the involuntary contractions that happen naturally within your body. Top line, when you feel the need to go, don't hold it. The second P is pliability, which refers to stool softness. The keys to this one are making sure you're drinking enough water and eating enough fiber. And the last P is for pelvic floor. If you can get your knees up above your waist while you're on the toilet, like on a stool or a garbage can or a stack of books even, that can make all the difference. I'm Dr. Sanjay Gupta, helping you live a better life.
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0: in the low to mid 90s. It's going to feel closer to 100 degrees this afternoon. So make sure you're staying hydrated, staying cool out there today. A few scattered storms around through this evening. In fact, Tri-Cities may not see much rain until later in the evening hours. Otherwise, chance of rain will be on the rise over the weekend. Temperatures back in the 80s. From Storm Team Low Weather, I'm meteorologist Jeremy Eisenhoff.
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Oh, it's an epic tale of a small town girl. That's Journey. Don't stop believing on this rock and roll Friday afternoon with Bud inside the Classic Rock Lunch, and it is time. It has arrived for you to win a $25 gift card from the Purple Cow over on Stone Drive in Kingsport. Outstanding lunch and dinner destination. Fantastic burgers, fries. 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That good stuff that you really want to have, especially in the summertime, especially on the weekend. You go down there and you get your $25 worth of Purple Cow. It's going to last you a good long ways. And all you have to do is give me a call right now at 423-477-1015 and be caller number 10. If you are caller number 10 right now, you're my winner. So call me now and good luck. Here's Black Sabbath with Iron Man at Tri-Cities Classic Rock 101.5 WQUT.

0: Riding down that Copperhead Road with Steve Earle on a Friday afternoon in the Classic Rock Lunch. Congratulations to Mike Dearstone from over in Blundell. Mike was caller number 10. Now he's got himself one of those prizes. He's got him a $25 gift card from the Purple Cow on Stone Drive in Kingsport to do with as he sees fit. And I'll tell you something, he's going to see fit because they got some good stuff down there. Great burgers and hot dogs, outstanding sandwiches, the great fried sides they've got are unparalleled in the region. And, of course, over 60 hand-spun milkshakes to choose from. What a great place to go. Check out dinner or lunch. The Purple Cow on Stone Drive in Kingsport. They've been our Classic Rock Lunch partner all week long. 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
1: In the low to mid-90s, it's going to feel closer to 100 degrees this afternoon. So make sure you're staying hydrated, staying cool out there today. A few scattered storms around through this evening. In fact, Tri-Cities may not see much rain until later in the evening hours. Otherwise, a chance of rain will be on the rise over the weekend. Temperatures back in the 80s. From Storm Team Low Weather, I'm meteorologist Jeremy Eisenhoff.
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Riding the wind since 1937.

There's a little something from Poison. Maybe you're in a bit of a mellow mood. That's Every Rose Has Its Thorn as we broach the seal on the 1 o'clock hour this Friday afternoon. Here's The Who. It's Pinball Wizard at Tri-Cities Classic Rock 101.5 WQUT.

0: It's Pink Floyd on The Turning Away. One of my favorites from Floyd. I dig that rock and roll record. It is a Friday afternoon with Bud. We are right up against the weekend. I hope you're as excited about that as I am. Of course, Big Rock Block Weekend, as always, here at WQUT. Going to have a whole lot of fun with that. In the meantime, we've got some rock and roll from Queen on the way, the Jake Giles Band. Classic stuff from Cheap Trick, Bon Jovi. The Charlie Daniels Band boasts that the South will do it again. Stick around for more. It's Tri-Cities Classic Rock, 101.5 WQUT.
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2: WQUT with some of what's going on for FunFest this weekend. 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
12: A better life with Dr. Sanjay Gupta.
13: As someone who's been married nearly 25 years, I'll tell you, there's a lot of great things about having a spouse. And according to a new study out of the University of Miami Health System, marriage might even be linked to a lower risk of cancer. Why? Well, the researchers said people who are married are less likely to engage in risky behavior. They're more likely to get a nudge to go to regular preventive medicine appointments and screenings. And they have a partner to share the load of family obligations, household chores, and finances. No one is saying you should get married in the pursuit of better health. But if you are single, how can you build a strong support system to maybe get some of these same benefits? Do your own research, find out what's important, and then hold members of your squad accountable and let them hold you accountable as well. That can provide a lot of support. I'm Dr. Sanjay Gupta, helping you live a better life.

0: The low to mid 90s is going to feel closer to 100 degrees this afternoon. So make sure you're staying hydrated, staying cool out there today. A few scattered storms around through this evening. In fact, Tri-Cities may not see much rain until later in the evening hours. Otherwise, a chance of rain will be on the rise over the weekend. Temperatures back in the 80s. From Storm Team Low Weather, I'm meteorologist Jeremy Eisenhoff.
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That's Jay Giles Band just thumbing through a magazine on this rock and roll Friday afternoon. How about Cheap Trick? Ain't that a shame? 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

And that's where we find ourselves in the 2 o'clock hour on a Friday afternoon with Blue Oyster Cult burning for you. Here's another good one. Norman Greenbaum and the Spirit in the Sky at Tri-Cities Classic Rock, 101.5 WQUT.

0: That's what is. And that's what should never be. It's a shame how often those two things are the same thing. Led Zeppelin on this Friday afternoon with Bud. We are rolling downhill towards the finish line. Buzz will be along after 3 o'clock this afternoon. You know how exciting that is. It's an exciting prospect. 4 o'clock deep cut, 5 o'clock traffic jam, all that coming up. Don't forget this weekend, the Motor Mile Motors Sunshine Festival 2026. Classic cars, live music, good times. It's all going on over at the Dealers Auto Auction of East Tennessee on Princeton Road in Johnson City. It's going to be a great big deal. Lots of trophies, lots of incredible cars and vehicles to look at. Proceeds go to the Tri-State Baptist Children's Home, plus special guest Rudder's Rods and Good Guys Magazine will be there. Food trucks will be on hand. I mean, it's just going to be a great time. And that's going on this Saturday, tomorrow. So make your plans to be a part of it. For more information on that and lots of other events, go check out our events page at WQUT.com.
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2: WQUT with Jerry George, and here's some of what's going on this weekend. 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Celebrate the 11th birthday of the Kingsport Carousel with free rides on Saturday from 10 a.m. until 5 p.m. The Bays Mountain Gym and Mineral Show is from noon till 5 on Saturday and Sunday. 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
12: You know, it's funny, when I think back to what the typical American dinner looked like when you and I were kids, there's usually some kind of meat featured at the center of the plate. Vegetables are there, but often thought of as a side dish. More and more, though, we are coming to realize that a plant-based diet, with little or no meat even, is going to be a healthier way to eat for just about everyone. New study out of the University of Hawaii Cancer Center found that eating a high-quality plant-rich diet that includes whole grains, vegetables, and fruits may prevent cognitive impairment even when people start that diet in their late 50s and 60s. Yeah, it's important to make sure you're getting enough protein, fats, complex carbohydrates. Just because you cut out or even cut back on meat, though, is not a license to eat whatever you want. Focus on eating whole, real foods. I'm Dr. Sanjay Gupta, helping you live a better life.
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0: back in the low to mid 90s. It's going to feel closer to 100 degrees this afternoon. So make sure you're staying hydrated, staying cool out there. Today, a few scattered storms around through this evening. In fact, Tri-Cities may not see much rain until later in the evening hours. Otherwise, a chance of rain will be on the rise over the weekend. Temperatures back in the 80s. From Storm Team Low Weather, I'm meteorologist Jeremy Eisenhoff.
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with Tush on this Rock and Roll Friday afternoon with Bud. Here's Eric Clapton. They call him the slow hand. I shot the sheriff. 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

0: Well, Fleetwood Mac, to wrap up things on this Friday afternoon, you make loving fun. It is, bud, it is Friday, and it is time for me to get up and get into my weekend. Hopefully yours will be starting real soon as well. Buzz, he's got one more shift to patrol. He'll be along after 3 o'clock this afternoon, your 4 o'clock deep cut, your 5 o'clock traffic jam. Of course, all the excitement and thrills of listening to Buzz on the radio to begin with. All of that's yours. It lays open before you. So have a great rest of your Friday. In fact, plan on spending the rest of your Friday and all weekend long right here with Tri-Cities Classic Rock, 101.5 WQUT.
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1: In the low to mid 90s, it's going to feel closer to 100 degrees this afternoon. So make sure you're staying hydrated, staying cool out there today. A few scattered storms around through this evening. In fact, Tri-Cities may not see much rain until later in the evening hours. Otherwise, a chance of rain will be on the rise over the weekend. Temperatures back in the 80s. From Storm Team Low Weather, I'm meteorologist Jeremy Eisenhoff.
2: 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Riding the wind since 1937.

0: 101.5 WQUT, the Tri-Cities Classic Rock. Guns N' Roses knocking on heaven's door. And yes, it's Buzz. Happy Friday. And bring on the weekend. We've got the deep cut on the way. We're going to dig into the archives. We'll pull out a gem. We'll dust it off and throw it on the air. We hope that you like it. And if you don't, we'll have to try again on Monday. And the traffic jam on the way, too, as we wrap up your Friday workday and get you home with a big set of back-to-back classic rock. Yesterday, we did about 49 minutes back-to-back classic rock. I don't know if we can beat it today, but we are going to try right here at QUT. And don't forget, too, tomorrow, big car show here in the Tri-Cities. The Motor Mile Motor Sunshine Festival 2026 East Tennessee. Classic cars, live music, good times. 11 a.m. to 5 p.m., and it's happening at the Dealer Auto Auction at 207 Princeton Road, Johnson City. I believe this is a new location because last year it was so darn big they needed more room, and the cars were lining up last year at 8 a.m. And again, the show starts at 11 a.m. up until 5 p.m. tomorrow. Trophies, cash, it's going down, and a big portion of the proceeds will benefit the Tri-State Baptist Children's Home. It's a great cause. I was speaking with Jeff and David about this yesterday on the air, and Jeff was getting emotional, man. He was. Of course, Jeff is the owner of Motor Mile Motors, and this obviously is a very near and dear charity for Jeff, I'm sure, and David. So, yes, it's a great cause. It's happening tomorrow. We've got the flyer on the events page. You can check that out at WQUT.com.
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2: WQUT with some of what's going on this weekend. The Behind the Book Festival is at the Kingsport Public Library in the Fort Henry Mall, Saturday from 10 till 4. 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The Back to School Bash at Still Creek Park in Bristol is Saturday from 11 until 1. 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The Midsummer Vendors Market is Saturday from 11 until 4 at 534 Armstrong Drive in Kingsport. 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Cocktails and beer, food trucks, local vendors, face painting, snow cones, and more. 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And a portion of the proceeds will benefit Bridge Home No-Kill Animal Rescue. 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
12: A better life with Dr. Sanjay Gupta.
16: When you need your body to perform, but some of your muscles are having trouble, other muscles can sometimes help compensate. This is a great thing short term, but long term it can lead to serious and even chronic aches and pains. So if you've got nagging stiffness or irritation somewhere, don't push through it. Try to figure out why it's happening and how you can correct it. Strength and conditioning specialist Dana Santa says, performing exercises at a deliberate tempo makes it easier to notice when the wrong muscles are taking over, and also gives the intended muscles a chance to engage before that compensation kicks in. Dana suggests that starting with primary movement patterns such as squatting, hinging, pushing, pulling, rotating, and core can help make compensation easiest to identify and to address. I'm Dr. Sanjay Gupta, helping you live a better life.

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7: Temperatures climbing to about 93. That'll put that heat index close to 100 degrees by 4 o'clock today. Also looking at for a few scattered storms to pop up through the heating of the afternoon. We may not see much rain until later in the evening here in the Tri-Cities, but a few isolated downpours certainly possible throughout Friday afternoon. From Storm Team Low Weather, I'm meteorologist Jeremy Eisenhoff.
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0: 101.5 WQUT, the Tri-Cities Classic Rock. John Mellencamp, crumbling down from John is on the road doing his greatest hits tour, and this weekend he had some shows lined up. In the Midwest, I believe, they had to cancel those shows because of the air quality. Apparently there's a big wildfire up in Canada, and the smoke is blowing down into the United States. Now, you probably don't care about this, but back in 2023, I'm actually up in the Indianapolis area. Same deal. The smoke was coming down from Canada. That's when the eye issues with my horse began. That smoke comes down, man. You really don't know it as a person when you're walking around. You don't realize it. But when you go out to do some jogging, which I don't jog. Right. But I guess the Mellencamp camp thought that, being on stage and singing, he's not going to be able to perform this coming weekend. So, yeah, it's pretty darn serious. Of course, concerts and events. We've got all that info for you on the events page here at WQUT.com. And earlier this morning, I should say at 11 a.m., about the time I got out of bed, IHOP hit the sweet deals page. 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
5: When we talk about how much exercise someone should get, current guidelines call for about 150 minutes of moderate intensity exercise or 75 minutes of vigorous intensity exercise every week. New study out of the UK makes a strong case for vigorous exercise if and when you can do it. Now, researchers determined that even little bursts of vigorous exercise can significantly reduce someone's risk of 8 different diseases: dementia, type 2 diabetes, fatty liver disease, chronic respiratory disease, chronic kidney disease, immune-mediated inflammatory diseases, major cardiovascular events, and atrial fibrillation. We're not talking about complicated training programs here. Just work with what you can into your everyday life. If you are breathless and unable to speak in complete sentences, then you've hit the mark. I'm Dr. Sanjay Gupta, helping you live a better life.
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2: 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He was asking why he doesn't come up on 311.

0: 101.5 WQUT, the Tri-Cities Classic Rock. Tom Petty and the Heartbreakers, She Was an American Girl. Yes, it's Buzz, and we've got the deep cut on the way. We are going to dig into the archives. We're going to pull out a gem. We're going to dust it off, and we're going to throw it on the air. And we hope that you like it. And if you don't, we'll have to try again on Monday. So the deep cut is on the way right here on QUT in the traffic jam, too, on a Friday. Yeah. Bring on the weekend and a block party weekend on tap here on QUT. Get ready. Misty Reed will kick things off tomorrow morning. The Queen of Classic Rock, Jerry George, is on the air tomorrow morning at 10 a.m. Jerry on the air up until about 3. Then we've got the Captain John Patrick on the air Saturday afternoon. Shane is back from vacation and will rock out on Saturday night. And then on Sunday, we do it all again. And then we've got Alice Cooper with Alice's Attic on the air Sunday at 4 p.m. Flashback at 6 p.m. And the House of Hair will hit the air Sunday night at 10 o'clock. It's all right here on the weekend. Bring it on. 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
21: As someone who's been married nearly 25 years, I'll tell you, there's a lot of great things about having a spouse. And according to a new study out of the University of Miami Health System, marriage might even be linked to a lower risk of cancer. Why? Well, the researchers said people who are married are less likely to engage in risky behavior. They're more likely to get a nudge to go to regular preventive medicine appointments and screenings. And they have a partner to share the load of family obligations, household chores, and finances. No one is saying you should get married in the pursuit of better health. But if you are single, How can you build a strong support system to maybe get some of these same benefits? Do your own research, find out what's important, and then hold members of your squad accountable and let them hold you accountable as well. That can provide a lot of support. I'm Dr. Sanjay Gupta, helping you live a better life.
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101.5 WQUT, the Tri-Cities Classic Rock, Skynyrd, Sweet Home Alabama. And yes, it's Buzz. And it's time for the 4 o'clock deep cut. We do it every weekday at around 4 p.m. We dig into the QUT archives, we pull out a gem, we dust it off, and we throw it on the air. And we hope that you like it. Then if you don't, well, we'll have to try again on Monday. Make sure you're tuned in. On this date in 1979, the late, great Gary Moore decided, yeah, I'm done. I'm out of here. Gary Moore was on the road with Thin Lizzy at that time. He was their guitar player, and he decided to bail on the band and embarked on a solo career, which brought us a great song, by the way. So today, let's go ahead and do some Gary Moore on the deep cut. The song is called Still Got the Blues, right here on QUT.

0: Hey, it's Buzz, and I've got some special guests in the studio. And I got to tell you, we must have a celebrity here because Budweiser is never interested in any of my guests, ever. He never comes in. He never introduces him. But he did today, man. And I guess there's a good reason for that. But we've got David here. David, of course, with Specialty Cars in Gray, Tennessee, one of our former awesome sponsors. We're so sad to lose you, but now we can't get rid of you.
1: I know. I keep hanging around.
0: Yeah. All right, buddy. And you have brought...
1: Jeff Fields
0: Motor is here.
1: Motors.
0: And two car guys in the same studio.
2: Seasoned legends.
0: There you go, man. There you go.
1: We're a car family. Buzz and Jeff does everything the right way, and he's family oriented, and he's community oriented, and he gives back to the community, and he always has awesome cars.
0: Well, I will say this. As Bud was talking, when you drive down Boone's Creek, I guess it's the old Kemosabe's location, from what I understand.
2: Yes, it is.
0: It's a surprise. It's kind of a surprise if you haven't been down Boone's Creek in a minute, because there's a car dealer there now at the old Kemosabe's location. And what you see are just a big row of just badass trucks, number one. That's the first thing I see. Then I saw all the show cars there too, man. I mean, the bright color. So Jeff, you're Jeff Fields with Motor Mile Motors. You've got the new location here. When did you move in? When did you get started over here?
2: This is our fourth month. And, you know, I've always messed up a lot of classics and old hot rods. I build them. I trade on them. I love them. And I thought, man, I'm going to open up a car lot that just has old hot rods, classics, muscle cars, lifted trucks, lifted Jeeps. Woo. Eye candy. I want an eye candy store.
0: Yeah, so, man.
2: So that's what I did. Opened up an eye candy store. Yeah.
0: Yeah.
2: Yeah. It's a place to come hang out and eat your popcorn, I guess. Yeah.
0: That's what you're doing on Boone's Creek. You just want this really gorgeous.
2: Yeah.
0: Because that's what you've got out there. But you've got a bunch of trucks, too.
2: Yeah. Right? Now we are a truck dealer. We have a lot in Bristol that is, we deal in heavy-duty trucks, lifted trucks, muscle cars, and that type of stuff up there as well. But the Boone's Creek spot right there is, it's just a little showpiece, man. We keep a lot of, like, 70s and 80s hot rods, Gen X cars, that type of stuff over there.
0: But you're selling those cars.
2: Oh, we're selling them all over the United States. They've been going everywhere.
0: Okay.
2: Yeah.
0: Well, it's a great place to check out. What's the address?
2: It's 2926 Boone's Creek Road.
0: Okay. Johnson City.
2: Johnson City, Tennessee.
0: Okay.
2: Yes.
0: Cool. Cool. Mm-hmm. And Dave, I got to ask you, I mean, what do you have on the lot right now? I mean, you got some good stuff I saw on the Facebook page, right?
1: Yeah. I got a sweet 2017 BMW 430 convertible.
0: Yeah.
1: I got a 2018 Ford Platinum four-wheel drive.
0: Oh, nice.
1: I'm trying to think what else we just got in. I got a older Mercedes that's priced in the $5,000-$6,000 range.
0: Nice. It's Specialty Cars in Gray, Tennessee.
1: Specialty Cars, Gray, Tennessee. Yeah.
0: Oh, all right, man. Well, let's talk. The reason we've gotten together is because there is a really, really big and really awesome car show happening this coming Saturday, the Motor Mile Motors Sunshine Festival 2026 East Tennessee. Now, Jeff, you were saying last year that you think that you maybe had 750 cars at the show.
2: We actually had more than that, really. We had 750 registration forms, and we handed every form out and then had to block the road and start sending people away, unfortunately. But
0: that's incredible.
2: This year, I feel like we got enough room to put everybody. It's going to be at DAA Auto Auction over on Princeton over there. It's a huge place. Everybody's going to be together. It's not going to be down the streets like it used to be. It's going to be pretty awesome. We'll have a food court.
1: Lots of parking.
2: We got Good Guys Magazine, Rudder's Rods. We got a lot of big builders coming, too. This ain't just a car show. This is the car show for this area. You're talking big-time builders coming into town to judge these cars. It's a no-joke car show. This is the one.
0: Wow. So guys that build cars will come in and judge the show.
2: Yes, sir.
0: Right?
2: Yes, sir.
0: That's really awesome. What kind of I know it's going to run a pretty wide gamut, if you will, but what kind of cars, what kind of trucks?
2: It'll be a little bit of everything. There's going to be over 50 trophies handed out. The best of show gets $1,000 cash.
0: Whoa.
2: Yes, sir.
0: Okay.
2: Yes, sir. But you're talking, you know, anything from a street rod to a muscle car to, you know, your 30s and 40s, any of this, street rods, lifted trucks. You might see a lifted Jeep, anything there. I mean, it's a little bit of everything.
0: Nice, and that's this coming Saturday.
2: And it starts at 11 o'clock to 5 o'clock. Here's the thing. Last year, and it happens every year, we get there about 8 a.m. to start setting up. Last year at 8 a.m., we had 148 cars already on the ground.
3: Wow.
2: Now, think about that. And they don't start to 11. So I'm going to say come early if you want a good spot.
0: Right. They're getting there because they're worried about a good spot, right?
2: Yes. Uh-huh.
0: Okay. Mm-hmm. Okay. But officially, the show is from 11 to 5. But if you're bringing your show car, you can get there early to get a good spot. There's going to be trophies, like 50 different trophies for different categories, right? Mm-hmm. Cash is involved, right?
2: Yeah. $1,000 cash to the best of show. Yeah.
0: Wow. And so 11 to 5. This Saturday. Again, it's happening at the Dealer Auto Auction, 207 Princeton Road, Johnson City, Tennessee, man. It's going to be a great show.
2: The main reason we're doing the show down there this year, okay, it's going to cost $20 to put your car into to register your car into show.
0: Yeah.
2: But that $20 is going to Tri-State Baptist Children's Home.
0: Oh.
2: This is to help these kids. It's tough.
0: That's awesome.
2: Yep.
0: That's great. So the money raised will go. I can't see it on the flyer right now. Is it on the flyer?
3: Yep, it's right here, Buzz.
0: Yep. Okay. Oh yeah. So a $20 donation fee to enter a vehicle in the show, which will be donated 100% of the proceeds to the Tri-State Baptist Children's Home. So this is a home for kids.
2: Yep.
0: Mm-hmm. Wow, man, that's really awesome.
3: Yeah, it's awesome.
0: That's awesome. That's like the most important thing of all. And I did know here, too, as I look at the flyer, we do have this flyer, by the way. It's on the events page at WQUT.com, so you can check that out. Jerry found this and had this thing up. You've got live music going on, and you've got food, right?
2: We got the DJ Loudmouth. He's called coming. Now, he is
0: awesome. Wait a minute. No one told me I was supposed to be somewhere. What? Oh, that's somebody else? We should meet. We should have a beer.
2: Hey, we're going to have a food court there. Going to be 5 or 6 food trucks. It's going to be awesome. I'm telling you, this is the show to come to.
0: Guys, thank you, man. I appreciate y'all. It's going to be a great show on Saturday. I may have to get over there myself, you know?
3: Absolutely, Buzz. Yep. You need to come down, man.
0: We appreciate it, fellas. Thank you.
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11: Not all screen time is created equal, and a new study out of Sweden is helping us understand this even better. So researchers followed more than 20,000 people over nearly 2 decades and determined that passive screen time, like sitting on the couch and watching television, raised someone's risk of dementia. But if they did something active, like reading, puzzles, or interacting with other people, this same group of people saw their risk of dementia drop. Just like you gotta put the work in to keep your body in shape as you age, you basically have to do the same thing with your brain. A couple things I have found to help: working to learn something new every day, whatever it might be, challenging yourself in some way every day, and really importantly, staying socially active. Some days that means meeting friends in person. Other days, maybe an email, a text, or a phone call. Just stay engaged. I'm Dr. Sanjay Gupta, helping you live a better life.
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0: 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Wrapping up the traffic jam, the Friday edition. We will do it again on Monday. 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
2: WQUT with some of what's going on this weekend. 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The Back to School Bash at Still Creek Park in Bristol is Saturday from 11 until 1. 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And a portion of the proceeds will benefit Bridge Home No-Kill Animal Rescue. 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
9: Not all screen time is created equal, and a new study out of Sweden is helping us understand this even better. So researchers followed more than 20,000 people over nearly two decades and determined that passive screen time, like sitting on the couch and watching television, raised someone's risk of dementia. But if they did something active, like reading, puzzles, or interacting with other people, this same group of people saw their risk of dementia drop. Just like you gotta put the work in to keep your body in shape as you age, you basically have to do the same thing with your brain. A couple things I have found to help: working to learn something new every day, whatever it might be, challenging yourself in some way every day, and really importantly, staying socially active. Some days that means meeting friends in person. Other days, maybe an email, a text, or a phone call. Just stay engaged. I'm Dr. Sanjay Gupta, helping you live a better life.
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6: Temperatures climbing to about 93. That'll put that heat index close to 100 degrees by 4 o'clock today. Also looking at for a few scattered storms to pop up through the heating of the afternoon. We may not see much rain until later in the evening here in the Tri-Cities, but a few isolated downpours certainly possible through our Friday afternoon. From Storm Team Low Weather, I'm meteorologist Jeremy Eisenhoff.
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0: 101.5 WQUT, the Tri-Cities Classic Rock. Steve Miller, take the money and run on a Friday. And yes, it's Buzz. Happy weekend. And don't forget, we've got that really awesome raffle happening right now. You could win an Indian Sport Chief motorcycle from Tennessee Hills and QUT. Yes, the raffle is happening now, and all the proceeds will benefit Camp Friendship. It's a great place for the kids. No screen time. Going to get outside and play. And by the way, it's not very expensive at all. But from what I understand, if there are financial issues, they make it happen. And your kid can still go to Camp Friendship. I think it would be an awesome thing to do this summer. And again, all the proceeds will benefit Camp Friendship. That's in part why we're doing the raffle in the first place, right? Plus, you could win a new motorcycle, a 2026 Indian Sport Chief motorcycle. 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
2: WQUT with Jerry George, and here's some of what's going on this weekend. 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
13: A better life with Dr. Sanjay Gupta.
14: When you need your body to perform, but some of your muscles are having trouble, other muscles can sometimes help compensate. This is a great thing short term, but long term it can lead to serious and even chronic aches and pains. So if you've got nagging stiffness or irritation somewhere, don't push through it. Try to figure out why it's happening and how you can correct it. Strength and conditioning specialist Dana Santa says, performing exercises at a deliberate tempo makes it easier to notice when the wrong muscles are taking over, and also gives the intended muscles a chance to engage before that compensation kicks in. Dana suggests that starting with primary movement patterns such as squatting, hinging, pushing, pulling, rotating, and core can help make compensation easiest to identify and to address. I'm Dr. Sanjay Gupta, helping you live a better life.
15: Temperatures climbing to about 93. That'll put that heat index close to 100 degrees by 4 o'clock today. Also looking at for a few scattered storms to pop up through the heating of the afternoon. We may not see much rain until later in the evening here in the Tri-Cities, but a few isolated downpours certainly possible through our Friday afternoon. From Storm Team Low Weather, I'm meteorologist Jeremy Eisenhoff.
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0: Yes, bring on the weekend. 101.5 WQUT, the Tri-Cities Classic Rock. 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Yes, it's Buzz. 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
2: WQUT with some of what's going on for FunFest this weekend. 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
11: As someone who's been married nearly 25 years, I'll tell you, there's a lot of great things about having a spouse. And according to a new study out of the University of Miami Health System, marriage might even be linked to a lower risk of cancer. Why? Well, the researchers said people who are married are less likely to engage in risky behavior. They're more likely to get a nudge to go to regular preventive medicine appointments and screenings. And they have a partner to share the load of family obligations, household chores, and finances. No one is saying you should get married in the pursuit of better health. But if you are single, how can you build a strong support system to maybe get some of these same benefits? Do your own research, find out what's important, and then hold members of your squad accountable and let them hold you accountable as well. That can provide a lot of support. I'm Dr. Sanjay Gupta, helping you live a better life.
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21: Temperatures climbing to about 93. That'll put that heat index close to 100 degrees by 4 o'clock today. Also looking at for a few scattered storms to pop up through the heating of the afternoon. We may not see much rain until later in the evening here in the Tri-Cities, but a few isolated downpours certainly possible through our Friday afternoon. From Storm Team Low Weather, I'm meteorologist Jeremy Eisenhoff.
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0: Yes, it's the Big Orange and More Sports Report on a Friday. Jacob Townsend, welcome to the studio, buddy.
1: What's going on, Buzz?
0: Welcome to the weekend. Bring it on.
1: Yeah, it's about that time.
0: Yes, it is. And taking a look at sports here real quick, the World Cup.
1: Yeah. Into the we're down to the last stands. We're down to the last four teams. We got the third place match tomorrow and then the championship match on Sunday in New Jersey at MetLife.
0: Yeah, the third place game is down in Miami.
1: Miami, France and England. Yeah.
0: I think I'd rather be in Miami.
1: Yeah, a little warmer, I'm guessing. I know England was just down there this past weekend for their quarterfinal match, and it was the broadcasters even didn't suit up for the game. They're like, "That's too hot. This isn't worth it."
0: Oh, the nightlife, man.
1: Yeah, yeah.
0: Miami.
1: Sometime there in the afternoon there in Miami. So we'll see how that one goes, and then all eyes on Argentina and Spain Sunday afternoon in New Jersey.
0: Okay, the NBA free agency.
1: Yeah, LeBron. I mean, this part's pretty much where I think we've passed the 2 week mark.
0: What's he going to do? What's he going
1: to
0: do?
1: I don't know. I kind of thought Warriors early. I'm kind of to the point now where I think he just goes back to Cleveland.
0: Really?
1: I think that's probably the most likely thing at this point. I don't think it's about winning championships at this point. I think it's mostly just go there, wrap it all up where it all began and call it a career.
0: Well, he wants to
1: go there, and I don't think they're going to win a title. I don't think you're better than New York or you're better than even Boston at this point, even though they lost Brown, obviously. But you go there, Donovan Mitchell, maybe James Harden sticks around. That's still up in the air. We'll see.
0: Yeah. Now, they have a nice core.
1: They made the Eastern Conference Finals.
0: So they have the ability of upgrading just a little bit.
1: Yeah.
0: And deepen that team and make it a run, you know. I mean, but expect that the other teams like a Boston. I think Philly could be interesting.
1: Philly's one that has been brought up. Obviously, they just got Brown, they got Embiid, they got Maxey. If that ends up being a possibility, then I think that's a team that you could probably win with. And Philadelphia was a possibility last time when he went to Los Angeles. That was sort of the third team. It was L.A., return to Cleveland, or Philadelphia, which at that point would have been going up there to play with Embiid and Ben Simmons.
0: Well, you want to write him off, but because he's like 41, but the reality, you really do. But apples to apples, the stats aren't bad.
1: No, he still was a really good player this past year. I mean, he won a playoff series without Doncic against the Rockets, and the Rockets also didn't have Durant when they beat them. But still, they were very good in that series, and he's probably still a top 15, 20 player in the league. He's not the player, obviously, he once was. It's not.
0: Right.
1: Probably shouldn't be expected at this point, but still very good player.
0: All right, Tennessee football. Do we have any news, any updates?
1: Not really. Big week coming up next week is SEC Media Days, as they'll be in Tampa on Monday. Tennessee will be with Josh Heupel, linebackers Arian Carter, Jeremiah Telander, and running back Deshaun Bishop will be down there talking. I wouldn't expect anything newsworthy to come out of that next week, but that's sort of the next thing for them. And then not long after that, about a week and some change, beginning of fall camp.
0: Jacob Townsend, buddy, have a great weekend.
1: You too, Buzz. Thanks.
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14: A better life with Dr. Sanjay Gupta.
15: We talk a lot here about ultra-processed foods and the many ways in which they can negatively impact your health. They've been linked to weight gain, obesity, type 2 diabetes, cardiovascular disease, even cancer. And now a new study out of UCSF found that high ultra-processed food intake was associated with something called intramuscular fat, which is exactly what it sounds like. That's fat inside your muscles, which can cause them to become weaker. Now, in this particular study, the researchers noticed more wear and tear and pain in people's knees because of weakened thigh muscles. Cutting back on ultra-processed foods isn't easy. The CDC estimates at least half the calories in our diet come from ultra-processed foods. But if you're looking to eat cleaner, cutting out sugar-sweetened beverages, that may be the best number one thing you can do to try and get started. I'm Dr. Sanjay Gupta, helping you live a better life.
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